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2: 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It looks like it's getting even bigger. I'll tell you all about the announcement. That's on the way in just a few. But right now, it's Olivia Dean. So easy.

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1: 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His sister Gemma just announced that she's pregnant with her second child. And I feel like Harry Styles would absolutely be the fun uncle. 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

I really hope this is true because I would be so happy for 13-year-old Billie Eilish. It's KDWB. Everybody seems to think that her and Justin Bieber are teasing a collab because they both posted pictures of sunsets. I know the Easter eggs are getting out of control.

0: I feel like my dog has a weird sense. Like, every time I'm getting a little tight on cash, she's like, LOL, let me eat something so I can rack up a bit. It's KDWB. If that happens to you, trust me, we want to pay your bills. Get hooked up with a grand like Mariah.
1: Thank you so much. This is awesome.
0: Another shot with Fallon, Colt, and Jenny tomorrow morning at 9:20. Just when

We've been waiting for this for so long, and it's finally here. It's 101.3 KDWB. Tate McRae just made a huge announcement, and I'll tell you all about it coming up next.

0: coming back to
1: you. Oh, I am so ready for this. It's 101.3 KDWB. A new era of Tate McRae is upon us. She just announced her new single, Housewife, on Insta. It's going to be dropping October 15th. The photo, though, that she posted, I mean, unreal. Like, savage energy. Red bikini, sunglasses, posing next to a stroller filled with cash. Like, girl, literally living all my housewife dreams. But she captioned the post, housewife out 10/15. And apparently she had been teasing it for a long time, and, like, we just didn't get it, like, at all.
2: I'm so excited. I haven't released in a while. And it's just kind of about a woman who can't be contained. And
3: some people have said that you drop Easter eggs. And so did we know that this song was coming out?
2: This was literally in my Lawless set. Like, it said Housewife when the set started.
1: 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Like, I feel so dumb. Not going to lie. If you want to check out the post or the full interview, I totally got you. 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

No weekend plans? I'm about to do you a solid. It's KDWB. Shaboozy gonna be at the Armory this weekend. And Fallon, Colt, and Jenny have your shot to win tomorrow morning at 7:35.

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4: Friday Eve, and we are counting down the top five songs in the Twin Cities. Kicking us off in the number five spot. I am so obsessed with the song. I feel like Tame Impala has just been having a moment. Here's a loser.

0: Taylor Swift, Patient Zero, coming in number three on our iHeartRadio hit list. It's 101.3 KDWB. Number two and number one are on the way. But oh my gosh, this is the news I was waiting for. Starbucks fans, buckle up, because the Barista Cup is back. So Starbucks yesterday unveiled that their holiday menu is going to be out on the 5th of November. They said they're going to have all these kinds of new drinks, like these tiramisu velvet drinks. But the Barista Cup, you know, the one that sold out in like 0.2 seconds last time, going to be back also November 5th. So if you want one, literally like start camping out at your local Starbucks, because they're going to go so fast. And I want one so bad this go around. So I need to make it happen. Barista Cup back at Starbucks November 5th. Mark your calendar, set a reminder, set an alarm, smoke signals, whatever you got to do. We got number two and number one on our iHeartRadio hit list. That's all on the way coming up next.
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0: Big shout out to Michaela in Hopkins. It's KDWB. What are you up to?
1: Working.
0: Where do you work?
1: I work remote, so I get the luxury of listening to you guys and doing my thing.

Here we go. 9 o'clock. It's Savannah on the Twin Cities number one hit music station. We got Fallon, Colts, and Jenny in the morning. And we're always live from anywhere on the free iHeartRadio app. Olivia Rodrigo giving us a very rare look into her love life. Is she single? Is she taken? I'll tell you exactly what she had to say. That's up in just a few songs. Right now, it's Tame Impala and Jenny with Dracula.

Olivia Rodrigo is single as a Pringle. It's KDWB. She just did a new interview and she's like, for some reason, the paparazzi snaps you out with somebody and they already have you married. Like, don't know how that works.

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1: I'm just so excited. It's the cutest thing. It's 101.3 KDWB. It looks like the Styles family is growing. I'll tell you all about the big announcement. It's on the way in just a couple songs.

0: He's really got to be the greatest. It's 101.3 KDWB. The Styles family is growing because Harry is about to be an uncle of two. Yeah, his sister Gemma is pregnant with her second baby. She announced the news on Instagram. She had the cutest little mirror selfie showing off her baby bump. And the caption, incredible, like so incredible. It says, "Ready Player Two," with little chick emoji. So super cute. Now, of course, this is going to be the second child for Harry's sister. Her and her husband welcomed a daughter back in February of 2024. And if you're wondering what kind of uncle our guy Harry is, Gemma called him the best uncle in the world. I feel like Harry Styles is the fun uncle. He's the funcle, like 100%. You can't tell me Harry Styles is not the fun uncle. I love this for him. If you would like to see the post, of course, we got it for you. KDWB.com. She literally has the cutest little baby bump. I'm obsessed.
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Almost Friday. It's 10 o'clock Thursday night on the Twin Cities number one hit music station. We got Fallon Colts and Jenny in the morning. 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That's all on the way. But first, we got Tame Impala and Jenny rolling with Dracula.

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1: 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I'm just so obsessed with her. Here's Olivia Dean, a couple minutes, new music here on KDWB. 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

Mark your calendars. November 2nd, about to be the greatest day of my life. It's KDWB. The Jonas Brothers are coming to Grand Casino Arena, and we want to get you in. Vaughn's got your hookup on the way tomorrow.

just when I have finally given up hope, Rihanna reignites the flame of R9. It's 101.3 KDWB. I'll tell you what she said that has the internet in an uproar. It's coming up in just a few.

0: Don't do this to me. Please don't do this to me. It's 101.3 KDWB. Brianna, you better not be playing with me because I don't think I can take it. She just did a new interview revealing she has over 170 songs, unreleased songs, in the vault. And I'm like, girl, we have been waiting for R9 for like 10 years. 10 years you've been cooking on this album. You got 170 completed unreleased songs. Just pick like 10 or 12. You can't tell me there's not like 10 or 12 in that 170 that are just absolute bangers. Probably all 170 are absolute bangers. It's killing me. It hurts my heart. We really need R9 because every time that I'm like, okay, it's not happening. I need to wrap my head around it. Boom. Here comes Rihanna just playing with my emotions again. Come on, Riri. We need you, please. If you want to check out the full interview, I got you. KDWB.com. Just 10 songs. 10 out of 170. Like, you can do it. I promise.
1: Yeah. KDWB. For more information.
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Ariana Grande, Zed, it's Break Free on 101.3 KDWB. Oh, I love that song. It takes me back every time I hear it. But it's Savannah, and I am out of here. Hope you're having an awesome Thursday night. We'll be back tomorrow night to celebrate the weekend. Hope you have a great Friday. Peace.

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3: We like to call Thursday night a baby Friday. How do you feel about that? I'm with you this hour on a baby Friday at New Hit List. I'm at La Crystal Rosas. New Alex Warren, now Emerald Eyes.

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1: It's a new hit list for Travis Kelce's birthday on Monday. Him and Taylor went out to New York City to this fancy restaurant called Teresi. Here's Patient Zero.

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0: 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And you can also leave a talk back so I know you're vibing. On socials, we're at New Hit List. I'm at La Crystal Rosas. On the way, we have some Nickelback, Miley, The Beaches, Rosé. So keep it right here.
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0: 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It's the little red mic next to the play button. We have a talk back right here.
1: Girl, Crystal, that last song that you just played, I gasped. That was such a moment. I'm so happy you added my favorite song in there. Thank you.
0: Of course. That was Ariana Grande with Petal, and more of your new favorite songs coming up from Audrey Hulbert, Carol G, Bruno Mars, Meek. So keep it right here.
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1: I'm a shimmy out of here, but more on the way for you on the new hit list. I'm back tomorrow night. Till then, at La Crystal Rosas, Carol G and Bruno Mars still. Mwah.

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1: So, Victoria, I'm going to make Gianna really excited right now, okay?
2: Okay.
1: So, and I don't know if you saw this, Gianna, but what's the number one thing you always tell me we should use and finish the lyric or talk about on the radio?
3: Michael Jackson.
1: Michael Jackson. Did you see what's happening with Michael Jackson today?
3: No. I've only seen everyone doing Halloween costumes revolved around Michael Jackson already.
1: Have you seen this?
2: No, I haven't. What's going on?
1: So, Michael Jackson's iconic red and black Thriller jacket, the one that's used in Halloween costumes and whatnot.
3: Yeah.
1: Can now be purchased. The original one is going up
3: Shut
1: for
3: up.
1: Auction.
3: Oh my
1: as
3: God.
1: Are the black loafers he used to originally do the moonwalk back in 1983. And this is an open public auction. Anybody that wants to get these can jump on this auction and attempt. You're going to have some real deep pockets. But if you want to get them, these are actually available.
4: Is there a starting price yet or no?
1: There's no starting price. They're saying it could come up to hundreds of thousands of dollars, even potentially a lot higher.
4: I feel like higher than that. A Michael Jordan jersey just sold for like $12 million.
1: Yeah. So true.
4: Well, from one MJ to the next.
3: Oh, I would do anything. How can we? What if I? Oh, can anyone give me some money?
4: John is starting a GoFundMe.
3: I can get this jacket. I would do anything for it.
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0: 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It's the V Bros, Mikey V, Frankie V, and Gianna. Hey, Amber, there's one simple thing you can do starting today to help you live 7 years longer.
1: Exercise 4 times a week.
2: Ooh, exercise sounds good.
3: That's a good rule.
0: It has nothing to do with exercising. It doesn't have anything to do with the food you're eating at all. All you got to do if you want to live 7 years longer is find something positive to say every single day about a friend, a family member, or maybe a coworker sitting right next to you.
1: I can do that. Love that.
2: You don't seem very excited to do it.
0: I could do that. Nice. I could tell my sister I like her if I have to, man. Yeah. If I have to, that helps me live longer.
4: I feel like whether it's true or not, it's a good thing to spread.
3: Yeah.
4: What's the worst case? You're nice to other people?
3: Yeah. Everyone's so crabby lately.
0: Research has actually found that feeling positive about others stops premature aging. And when you spread positive vibes, it actually makes you feel good about yourself, which does help you on the inside. So give it a shot tomorrow. Even if you don't care for your sister, your brother, or a coworker, you tell them they look great tomorrow, okay?
1: Okay, I'll do my best.

it's Fallon, Colton, Jenny. Don't miss an all-new mixtape game coming up this morning. Ted's coming into play. We'll do that around 7:35. 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

0: 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It's Mikey V, my big bro Frankie V, and our best friend Gianna.
1: So a guy sued Hershey's over Reese's pumpkin candy. This story is so wild. I'll explain it to you next.

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1: Tis the season for Reese's pumpkins, arguably my favorite shape of Reese's peanut butter cups. But you know when you buy a pack of them, how it shows you a Reese's pumpkin, but with like a jack-o'-lantern face on it? But then when you open up the package, it's just shaped like not even a pumpkin, kind of like a blob.
0: A blob, but it had a little bit like a pumpkin, but no jack-o'-lantern face.
1: Exactly. So Hershey's now had to add a disclaimer saying carving not on actual product.
0: Did somebody sue?
1: Mm-hmm. His name is Nathan. He sued back in 2024. He did not win anything, thank goodness. The judge literally just said, well, all you experienced was subjective disappointment. But this scared Hershey's enough to now add a disclaimer underneath the picture.
0: That's wild. His name's Nathan?
1: His name is Nathan.
0: Nathan's like the new male Karen.
1: Yeah, literally, Nathan is totally a male Karen, because how do you have time in your day to sue Hershey's?
0: And how are you upset when you have a Reese's in your hand?
1: Honest to God, the people have nothing better to do.

0: 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It's Mikey V, Frankie V, and Gianna.
1: We're going to keep you anonymous, but what's going on in your family?
2: Okay, so I hooked up with my daughter's boyfriend.
1: I'm sorry.

0: 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It's the V Bros, Mikey V, Frankie V, and our best friend Gianna.
1: The DM we got says, I hooked up with my daughter's boyfriend.
0: I don't really understand that, but group chat, we have her on. We'll keep you anonymous. We're here to get you help, but what happened?
2: Okay, so I hooked up with my daughter's boyfriend. And I did it.
0: How?
2: Yeah, I know.
0: How?
2: I know.
0: What?
2: I didn't. It wasn't. I know. So I had her young, right? Okay. I was a kid. I was 16. You know, now she's 22. I'm 39. And she's telling me about this guy. She shows me a picture. And I didn't know. I mean, how would I know? You know,
0: what?
2: How would you know that?
0: How long,
2: I don't know what to do.
0: How long ago did this happen? How old is the guy, by the way?
2: Yeah. I mean, he's a little bit older than her, but younger than me. And I mean, you know, it is what it is. But she showed me the picture. I said, wow, in my head.
1: Yeah, wow.
2: That guy, right, maybe like a year or so ago. I didn't know. It was just a hookup. It wasn't a real thing.
3: Yeah. Was it a one-time hookup, a multiple-time hookup? How many times did you and him tango?
2: Maybe twice.
0: Twice, okay.
1: Maybe oh, twice. That twice. Is not
0: I also want to know how long ago is this?
2: It was maybe like a year or so. Maybe a little over a year.
1: And I bet you all his friends know he was probably bragging. I hooked up with this hot mama. That's going to end in disaster.
0: So are you debating saying something to your daughter? Like, what can we help you out with? What are you trying to figure out?
2: What do I do? Like, I think, do I talk to her? Do I talk to him? Do I not say anything? Like, I don't want to hurt her.
0: Do you just hope they break up sometime
1: soon? You cannot let that relationship continue. Everything in your power, you cannot let it happen.
0: We'll get you advice right now. Messy. This is a wild one. Hold on about 10 minutes, but what are your thoughts? You normally say, like, have you been through this? But I don't think that many people have been through this.
1: You never know, Mikey.
0: Well, if you have or you have advice, hit us up on Instagram @VBrosOnAir. We're going to talk more next.

Colton Chinney. Don't miss an all-new mixtape game coming up this morning. Ted's coming into play. We'll do that around 7:35. 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

0: 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It's Mikey V, my big bro Frankie V, and our best friend Gianna.
1: We're getting advice for Anonymous inside group chat tonight. She's 39 years old, but had her daughter young when she was 16 or 17. The daughter's 23 now, dating a new guy. And the daughter said, look, mom, look at this guy I'm dating. The mom realized she hooked up with that guy a year ago.
0: The guy's like in between their ages. What does she do now? Amy, you're inside group chat.
2: I would tell the daughter, honestly.
1: Yeah.
0: So you sit her down. Can you imagine that conversation?
2: Yeah, but I mean.

0: mean, is it better to have him invited over for dinner and then it happens at the dinner table?
1: Yeah, that's really inappropriate. She needs to tell. It's going to be an awkward conversation, but a necessary one.
0: Yeah, it's better if he's not sitting at the table, too.
2: That's got to be a hard end to the relationship, right?
3: Or not. Is it okay if she stays dating him? Would that be okay?
0: I mean, really, I guess it's up to the daughter, right?
1: No, it's so gross. Ew, it's so weird.
2: It really is. What are your thoughts? How would you handle this? It's up on Instagram. I have a video of the mom explaining everything. It's all up on our Instagram, @thebro.

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1: Group chat's crazy tonight because we've been getting advice for Anonymous because she hooked up with her daughter's boyfriend.
0: It's a wild story. We'll explain it and we'll get her advice next inside group chat.

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1: We're getting advice for Anonymous Inside group chat tonight. She's 39. She had her daughter when she was 16, 17 years old. So the daughter's 23 and dating a new guy. And when the daughter just showed her a picture of the guy she's dating, she realized she has hooked up with this guy.
0: Because the guy's like in between their ages. But what does she do now? Sydney, you're inside group chat.
2: I think she needs to have a conversation with the guy. Just sit down and say, hey, dude, this either needs to stop or, you know, we need to keep it on the hush.
1: Ooh, keep it on the low.
0: That's even dirtier, though, right? If her daughter ever found out that she told the boyfriend that mom had hooked up with, hey, you know what? Keep it our secret. That's going to be messy.
2: Well, that's what I would do.
0: All right. Group chat continues. Erica, what are your thoughts?
3: I think with girl code, she definitely has to say something to her daughter.
0: I will say for a fact, I've never heard anybody call girl code for the mom and daughter.
1: Yeah. What?
3: I'm calling this one because I know mom's at the age where she can date the dad and the son, but this is a little tricky, and I would hate for her daughter to get embarrassed and be in a situation when, like, meet my mom, and he's like, I met her.
0: I know mom real well. We'll continue the conversation on Instagram. We do have a video of this mom kind of explaining how this happened, too. Mm-hmm. It's all up now on Instagram, at VBrosOnAir.
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0: 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It's Mikey V with my big bro Frankie V and our best friend Gianna. So Meredith, did you see what Gen Z is turning to find love?
1: I did not. What is it now?
0: Especially those in their like 20s trying to figure it out, and dating apps aren't working. They're going to bars. That's not working. So what they're turning to, they say, is the stars, tarot cards, psychics, and even manifesting love spells to make things happen, to make sure they find that special somebody.
2: I've seen this.
1: It seems like history just continues to repeat itself. I don't know what's next.
3: Wait, are you saying back in the day they would do love spells? Did mom and dad fall in love because of love spells?
2: Well, you go way back, like witches and Salem.
3: Oh, okay.
2: You know?
0: But back to mom. If you don't remember, mom used to love getting palms read. Like every time we'd walk by anywhere in Salem or whatnot, she'd see that. She's like, we should get our palms read. I'm sure this is all real information. We'd be like, that's nuts. But no,
2: listen,
0: now people are saying it works. Yeah.
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0: He name dropped
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3: All right, cool. We're all getting our palm reds this weekend. Yeah.
2: I believe it. Go right ahead.
3: Yeah, we're not trying to find love. Just stay in love.
0: Yeah. And out of trouble.
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0: And you find yourself becoming kind of more irritable lately at work?
1: A little bit. I think it's just because I've been here a while now.
0: Yeah. That makes sense. So it's called rusting out. It's a phrase you're going to see. You may be rusting out. That's when an employee just loses motivation. Happens when you're under-challenged, undervalued. You know, you're underfulfilled. Mm-hmm. You've been there for a while. You're rusting out right now.
1: I've never heard of rusting out before.
2: That kind of makes sense, though.
1: Burnt out.
3: Yeah.
0: No, this is different.
3: You're
0: rusting
3: just,
0: out.
3: A little rusty. Like, you can rust, you can repair.
2: But you also might fall apart.
3: Right, and it gets worse over time. So
0: this is for the bosses out there listening in. If you see some of your workers getting kind of, you know, what do rust do? Like make like cranky noises when they're walking around? You know, you want to oil them real quick.
2: Somebody had a WD-40.
3: Is that for rust?
0: Yeah, it is.

0: 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It's Mikey V with my big bro, Frankie V, and Gianna. Amy, are you feeling bored at work?
1: Yeah, lately.
2: Uh-oh.
1: Lately.
2: Uh-oh.
0: You get sick of, like, all the meetings.

Hey, it's Fallon, Colt, and Jenny. Don't miss an all-new mixtape game coming up this morning. Ted's coming into play. We'll do that around 7:35. 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

0: 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It's the V Bros, Mikey V, Frankie V, and Gianna.
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1: 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Which brother do you want to play against, Mikey V or Frankie V?
2: I will play against Mikey V.
0: Oh, boy.
1: Mikey V is in the hot seat, and obviously, because it's October 1st, I themed this spooky trivia today.
0: I'm not too good at this one, but here we go.
1: The first person to answer two questions right will be the winner. Amy, you get the first question. Amy, what is the name of the summer camp where the movie Friday the 13th takes place?
2: Oh, I said I have no idea. I have no clue.
1: Mikey, do you want to steal that for a point?
0: Camp Frightmore.
1: Absolutely not.
3: Can I jump in?
1: Yeah, go ahead.
3: Is it Crystal Lake?
1: Good job, Frankie. I wish you were playing. You would get a point, but you're not. It is Camp Crystal Lake. No point. It is over to Mikey V. Mikey.
3: Yep.
1: What chaotic poltergeist comes back from the grave if you say his name three times?
0: Come on, Mike. What poltergeist comes back from the grave if you say his name three times? Jack Skellington.
1: Incorrect, Mikey. Amy, do you want to steal that for a point?
2: I really don't know.
3: Can I jump in again?
1: I might just give it to Frankie at this point, even though he's not playing. Please, Frankie.
3: Beetlejuice.
1: Yeah, Amy, you're too late. Good job, Frankie. Frankie's not playing, but he has 2 points. You guys both have 0 points.
0: We're coming together here. We're gonna team up to try and beat Frankie.
1: Goodness gracious. Amy. Let me reach into my easy question pocket here. Amy, today is October 1st. How many days are there in October?
2: Mm-hmm. 31.
0: There you go.
1: Amy, 1 point for you. I can't even clap, but it is over.
0: I wish I got that one.
1: Mikey V.
0: Yep.
1: Also easy. Who's the name of the pumpkin king that steals Christmas? His name was already mentioned today.
0: A pumpkin king that steals Christmas. I have no idea.
3: You already mentioned his name.
0: I did. Jack Skellington.
1: Oh, God. You know what? Sure.

0: 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It's Mikey V, my big bro Frankie V, and our best friend Gianna.
1: Savannah, did you see the most popular toy of the year?
2: I have not. What is it?
0: This is funny because it's according to some random study. I don't know if it's on sales, but it's called the butt face. What the heck's a butt face?
3: Butt face?
0: Well, it's actually called Chester Cheeks, and it's everybody likes those squishies, right? Those squishy toys. Apparently, it's a squishy toy. You can look it up right now. It's a squishy toy that has, it's a backside, and they put a face on it. It's got feet, and it's got hands, and it's even got like a little underwear covering itself up. And apparently, it wears headphones as well. And kids are loving this thing.
2: Oh, okay.
0: I've never heard of this.
2: <That's> crazy.
3: This is so weird. It's weird. It literally just looks like a booty. Yeah, it's a straight up butt. I guess kids think that's funny, but it's very weird.
4: John always gets mad that I don't dress up for Halloween. I'm being Chester Cheeks this year.
3: Okay, work it.
0: Will you win the iHeart costume contest as Chester Cheeks?
3: Imagine if you dress like that, you beat me in the costume contest. I would be so mad, Chester Cheeks.
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0: 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It's Mikey V with my big bro, Frankie V, and Gianna.
1: Every night we love to do it. We love spreading positive vibes with you.
0: Michaela, why are you smiling?
2: This is a little bit twisted, but my cat has had fleas, and I'm like ashamed to even say it. And finally today, they're gone. She started playing again. She hasn't been playing. She loves to play. And the last like 4 days, she hasn't even played with her ribbon and her ball. And now today she's playing again. So it's a good Monday.
0: This reminds me of like when you would get COVID back in the day and then you'd finally test negative and go see people again.
1: Oh, yeah.
2: New lease on life.
0: There you go. Well, we're happy the cat's doing well. And thank you so much for spending positive vibes with the V-Bros.
2: Yes, thank you.

0: to you.
1: 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It's the V Bros. 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
2: We're joined by Julia.
1: Are you like a social butterfly? You like to talk to everybody when you're out and about?
3: Yes, I do. I say that I'm not social, but then I realize I walk into a room and I don't shut up. So yes, I love being a social butterfly.
2: Me too.
4: It's Mikey Gianna,
1: All of us. So everybody here talking right now is going to live a long life. A new study found that social relationships, when you're a social butterfly, can actually slow cellular aging, which means you're going to stay looking younger and you're going to live a longer life. They say it's going to give you better family relationships. You get emotional support from your friends, and every aspect of your life will be even better by being a social butterfly. So the next time somebody tells you to shut up and go to your work, you say, no, I'm just trying to live a long, prosperous life.
3: Wow, sounds like I'm going to outlive my husband.
2: Well.
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1: I take it he's boring.
3: Well, I don't have the life insurance plan yet, so it's not a good thing.
2: Oh my goodness. It's turned dark really, really quickly.
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0: 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It's Mikey V, my big bro Frankie V, and our best friend Gianna.
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0: How can you get it? Where can you get it? It's a one and only. We'll explain more next.

0: 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It's Mikey V alongside my big bro, Frankie V, and our best friend, Gianna. So, Victoria, I'm going to make Gianna really excited right now, okay?
1: Okay.
0: So, and I don't know if you saw this, Gianna, but what's the number one thing you always tell me we should use and finish the lyric or talk about on the radio?
2: Michael Jackson.
0: Michael Jackson. Did you see what's happening with Michael Jackson today?
2: No. I've only seen everyone doing Halloween costumes revolving around Michael Jackson already.
0: Have you seen this?
1: No, I haven't. What's going on?
0: So Michael Jackson's iconic red and black Thriller jacket, the one that's used in Halloween costumes and whatnot.
2: Yeah.
0: Can now be purchased. The original one is going up
2: for
0: auction.
2: Oh my
0: as
2: God.
0: Are the black loafers he used to originally do the moonwalk back in 1983. And this is an open public auction. Anybody that wants to get these can jump on this auction and attempt. You're going to have some real deep pockets. But if you want to get them, these are actually available.
3: Is there a starting price yet or no?
0: There's no starting price. They're saying it could come up to hundreds of thousands of dollars, even potentially a lot higher.
3: I feel like higher than that. A Michael Jordan jersey just sold for like $12 million.
0: Yeah. So true.
3: Well, from one MJ to the next.
2: Oh, I would do anything. How can we? What if I? Oh, can anyone give me some money?
3: Gianna's starting a GoFundMe.
2: I can get this jacket. I would do anything for it.
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0: 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Hey, Amber, there's one simple thing you can do starting today to help you live 7 years longer.
1: Exercise 4 times a week.
2: Ooh, exercise, that's good.
3: That's a good rule.
0: It has nothing to do with exercising. It doesn't have anything to do with the food you're eating at all. All you got to do if you want to live 7 years longer is find something positive to say every single day about a friend, a family member, or maybe a coworker sitting right next to you.
1: I can do that. Love that. You don't seem

0: We're excited to do it.
1: I could do that. Nice. I could tell my sister I like her if I have to, man. If I have to, that helps me live longer.
0: I feel like whether it's true or not, it's a good thing to spread. Yeah. What's the worst case? You're nice to other people?
2: Yeah. Everyone's so crabby lately.
1: Research has actually found that feeling positive about others stops premature aging. And when you spread positive vibes, it actually makes you feel good about yourself, which does help you on the inside. So give it a shot tomorrow. Even if you don't care for your sister, your brother, or a coworker, you tell them they look great tomorrow, okay?
3: Okay, I'll do my best.
1: Yep, there's that energy again. We're really excited for you.
2: I'll do my best.

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1: 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I'll explain it to you next.

0: 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It's Mikey V with my big bro, Frankie V, and our best friend, Gianna.
1: Tis the season for Reese's pumpkins, arguably my favorite shape of Reese's peanut butter cups. But you know when you buy a pack of them, how it shows you a Reese's pumpkin, but with like a jack-o'-lantern face on it? But then when you open up the package, it's just shaped pumpkin. Like not even a pumpkin, kind of like a blob.
0: A blob, but it had a little bit like a pumpkin, but no jack-o'-lantern face.
1: Exactly. So Hershey's now had to add a disclaimer saying carving not on actual product.
0: Did somebody sue?
1: Mm-hmm. His name is Nathan. He sued back in 2024. He did not win anything, thank goodness. The judge literally just said, well, all you experienced was subjective disappointment. But this scared Hershey's enough to now add a disclaimer underneath the picture.
0: That's wild. His name's Nathan?
1: His name is Nathan.
0: Nathan's like the new male Karen.
1: Yeah, literally, Nathan is totally a male Karen, because how do you have time in your day to sue Hershey's?
0: And how are you upset when you have a Reese's in your hand?
1: Honest to God, the people have nothing better to do.

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0: 101.3 KDWB, the Twin Cities number one music station. But you don't care about that. You care about Jenny and her neighbor drama happening right now.
1: Let me tell you. All right. I get nervous talking about them because I've said their names and they're very particular names. But Tom and Jerry Next Door, okay? My favorites, okay? I love them. They're a little bit older of a couple, though, and they do, I can tell when they're arguing, because, you know, they're like 5 feet away from me, as all St. Louis Park houses are, or when they're not getting along, whatever. Tom, very quiet, very, very quiet. Jerry, she's a vocal woman, you know, and I love that about her. So their granddaughter has been staying with them, I believe, the last like month or two, and I hear her leaving yesterday, and she's like, bye, Grandpa, have a good day.
0: Okay.
1: Tom goes, oh, yeah, have a great day. I love you. She goes, yeah, I think you need to say that to Grandma because you guys seem like you want to kill each other right now.
0: Whoa. How old is the granddaughter?
1: I mean, she's an adult. I mean, Tom and Jerry are like probably 80.
0: Oh, okay.
1: So like she's probably in her 20s, I would
0: say.
1: But I sat there and I was like, oh, the tea I'm getting, because I was just hanging outside with a dog on my deck.
0: Man, you like, do have a lot of confidence bringing this to the radio.
1: I do, don't I?
0: What's going on? Why are they, from what you've gathered with your ear, I'm assuming you go outside, you go around like the corner, like around the side of the house, and you press your ear up against the wall.
1: Yeah. No, so, I do like one of those cup things.
0: What are you hearing?
1: So I don't hear a lot, except for like when they do interact, it's very like snippy a lot of times. However, this is what I'm going to say about them. They've been together for a long time.
0: Okay.
1: At a certain point in life, everyone wants to kill their partner. Not actually kill them, okay? That's not what I'm saying.
0: Yeah.
1: But
0: I've seen a lot of Snapped episodes.
1: Yeah,
0: you're not wrong.
1: That's not what I'm trying to get to. I'm just saying that a lot of people get real frustrated with their partner, and you can love them so, so much, but you're still like, get away from me. You know what I mean?
0: It's like compound interest of hatred.
1: Exactly.
0: That's what it is.
1: So what I see is that it is a couple that very much loves each other. I believe they do Sunday brunch every Sunday. They leave around like 9. They get back around 10:30.
0: Oh, man.
1: And they also go for walks and they hold hands still. So I know that they are like one of those couples that are just like, they're good, you know?
0: Oh, okay.
1: That's why
0: I thought
1: you were
0: going to say they have a lot of like makeup relations or something.
1: No. What?
0: I don't know. I just thought like they're fighting and then they hold hands on a walk and then I don't know what happens.
1: I thought you were going somewhere else. And I was like, I don't need to think about Tom and Jerry with that.
0: Well, I was, but.
1: But anyways, I do think that they're a great couple and I love them. And if they ever hear this, I'm sorry that I'm putting you guys on blast on the radio. But I know that I don't know that they listen to KDWB.
0: They're keeping it real. People like authenticity.
1: Yeah. I agree.
0: Nobody likes a relationship that's 100% perfect.
1: Well,
0: unless you're in it and you're reaping the benefits.
1: It's nice to have a relationship that's like that.
0: You want to see the people around you suffer. That's what you want.
1: Mike, do you feel this way about you and your partner, Mike? You want to see him suffer?
2: Absolutely not. But I do think when you get to a certain age, you've been with each other so long, you don't care anymore. You just, no F's are given, and they don't care. They'll fight.
1: Right, and you'll fight.
2: They probably don't care if they hear you talk about it either. They're probably like, this is our lives. This is real.
1: Yeah.
2: We've been through it all.
0: The whole block knows.
2: Yeah. Well,
1: of course the whole block.
0: The Bronx neighborhood
1: is
0: on.
1: Those two, well, not so much Tom, but Jerry knows everything happening in the neighborhood. So like, here I am. I get to put our little gossip queen on blast a little bit for once because I know she's putting everyone else blast. The first time I moved in, not the first time, when I moved into my house, one of the first things she tells me, she's like, oh, so-and-so lives there. He's a recently divorced dad. And that's so-and-so across the street. Never give him your phone number, okay? He'll never leave you alone.
0: Oh man.
1: And so she knows everything, okay?
0: It's good to have a neighbor like that, though.
1: Yeah.
0: Yeah, who's just like in on everything so you don't have to be. That's very nice. You're queued up. It is weird, though, that you sent a video of you listening to the argument. You have a tube that goes to like the corner of their window and it like goes over to your side of the house and that's how you're listening. I think that is probably overstepping some boundaries.
1: Listen, Cole, until you live alone for as long as I've done, you get no say in this, okay? I get to do what I want in my house. If I want to have full-blown conversations with dogs 24/7, that's what's going to happen, all right? And if I want to put a little tube up against my neighbor's wall, I get to do that as well.
0: It's giving Disturbia is what it is.
1: Great song. Mine's in
0: Disturbia.
2: He was talking about the movie.
1: I know, but I don't do scary movies, so I was thinking Rihanna.
0: Oh, nice. Yeah. Well.
1: How was your guys' day yesterday? Good. Any drama in your neighborhood, or am I the only one who has drama?
0: No. Oh, dude. I took my kid to Taekwondo.
1: Yeah, how's that going?
0: I learned Master Park listens to the morning show. So I was like, dude, I got to focus. I need confidence. I got to.
1: Oh, my gosh. That's great.
0: So I got to high kick my way into better credibility on this show.
1: Master Park called you out because you bring in some Taekwondo stuff every once in a while? Because he's been like, you got to be a little more accurate. You're putting shame onto our Taekwondo.
0: You know, I feel like we have Roundhouse kicked our way up a little bit in the ratings, and he can respect that, I'm sure. But
1: I like to hear that.
0: It's awkward because sometimes I'd be saying stuff.
1: Oh, really?
0: And I don't be thinking.
1: You don't say.
0: And then someone like my kid's teacher will be like, oh, yeah, I listen to your show. And I'm like, don't.
2: Yeah, don't. Please don't. Actually,
0: just don't.
1: The only time I ever felt that way, because we have to keep it to a certain level on the radio.
0: When you said somebody would defecate on your chest, is that the time?
1: That is literally not what I said. I told you a creepy DM that I got and what they asked me to do to them. And I promptly blocked them.
0: And you did put a price on it, though.
1: I did not. I absolutely didn't.
0: I think I remember, unless I'm gaslighting you right now.
1: You are gaslighting me, and your memory is bad, so please stop. No, the only time I ever feel cringe about someone telling me they listened to something was when Fallon and I used to do I'm Still Fun. The things that were said on that, because it was a podcast, we got to say whatever we wanted. That's when I get nervous that someone's like, I listen to the I'm Still Fun podcast. I was like, oh my God.
0: You're like, oh God.
1: Like my mom would tell me every once in a while she'd listen to something. And I was like, oh.
0: Don't do it. Don't do it, Mama.
2: I could not say the things that you said on that podcast and have my mom listen to it. Absolutely not.
0: No, not even, dude. I don't even like swearing in front of my in-laws. That's how I can't imagine. Well, Fallon is doing absolutely nothing except ignoring this show. So that's cool. And she's going to the Jason show today, which I found out.
1: Oh, she is?
0: Yeah. So she's literally only just not doing this job today. I was like, sick. That's awesome. Appreciate your support.
1: It's because she has vacation and everyone should use their vacation days.
0: That is true. She was like, it just feels pointless. And I was like, well, at least you get to take your daughter down to the bus stop. That's cool. Yeah. Even though you still have to do the Jason show, you can, like, I don't know, hang out, have some breakfast. She's like, you're right. So
1: sleep in a little bit.
0: Hopefully she's having some fun doing that. I do think we have Shaboozy tickets coming up on the 50s and one of the 50s, 750, 850. And I'm going to teach you a little bit about animals. Did you know this animal actually makes its own shanks?
1: Okay, I feel like there could be some out there like that, but I also feel like this is a cult made up fact.
0: Nope. Teach you about it
1: I'm
0: next.
1: I'm Googling everything.
0: I got you. Okay, hold on one sec.
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0: So there's an animal making a shank?
1: Yeah, I've been trying to think about which one it was. It's definitely not the sweet little meow meows that you have or that Mike has.
0: Not kitties at all, but let me just clue you in on... I'll tell you what that is, what that animal is, but other animals and what they do, okay? These are things animals do you have no idea about. You're totally unaware, okay? Dolphins, they're cute, right?
1: I've heard some weird things about dolphins, but yes.
0: Yeah, no, they're druggies, okay? They use puffer fish to get high.
1: All right.
0: They've been filmed gently passing puffer fish around, kind of like a puff, puff, puffer fish pass. And some researchers are speculating they're experiencing the fish's toxins.
1: What do you mean by that, though? Like, are they taking a hit?
0: They're microdosing pufferfish, yeah.
1: Are they taking a hit of the pufferfish? In what way? Like, they're, like, sucking on it?
0: They rub up against it. Like, let me get a little bump on this pufferfish real quick. Boom. And then they hit it, and then they get a little toxin. They're like, yeah, chill. That's why they're so giggly all the time.
2: Do you
0: they're
2: think there's
0: the water.
2: A dolphin that looks like Snoop Dogg at all, like, just passing it around?
0: Probably, probably. And it probably has gotten canceled at this point in time for doing something it's not supposed to do. Crows hold grudges against humans. Crows can recognize individual human faces and remember people who have threatened them for years.
1: I believe that. They always say that crows, when crows start coming around you, it's either because you're evil or they are protecting you or something like that, because you got to leave them little gifts. You know, I was in Yellowstone one time.
0: Flex.
1: The sketchiest hotel I've ever stayed in my entire life. There were cockroaches. It was disgusting.
2: Ew.
1: But it was in like the northeast corner, and the owners of that hotel had like a pet crow that would come.
0: Really?
1: And they would just like hang outside and have that crow like sitting there. And at first I was like, oh, this is super cool. And then I was like, this is kind of weird.
0: Dude, like Vampire Diaries vibes?
2: Yeah. Were you staying at Edgar Allan Poe's place?
1: It felt like what that. It felt like that. It was dark. It was so dingy, scary. And there were cockroaches.
2: And when
1: right?
2: you say gift, like, what do you need to leave a gift for the crow?
1: Like,
2: are you going over to
1: objects.
2: Patina and like just shopping for knickknacks?
1: I love Patina, but no, I'm sorry, I'm not spending that much on the crow. They're getting some kind of like old earring I have that I don't wear anymore.
2: Got it. You
1: right?
2: have a budget.
1: That's
2: we
1: the
2: get
1: gift
2: it.
1: They're getting.
0: I'm sure it'd be backwards too. Like, they hold a grudge. They can also like idolize you. I feel like they have that like innate feature. Mm-hmm. Who knows? So maybe you should be doing some nice stuff with those crows. Next on the list, octopus. Okay, an octopus can punch fish for seemingly no reason. Scientists just believe that they're actually bullies. It doesn't benefit the hunt in any way.
1: Well, they say that females do beat up males when they're annoyed with them, and like they'll just like throw. Literally, I've seen videos of throwing punches at the male octopuses.
0: That leads me to my next thing.
1: What,
0: Jenny? Female dragonflies fake their own death to avoid males. Been there, girl.
1: What animal? There is one animal or insect that eats their male partner after they're done with
0: that's
1: them.
0: That's a spidey.
1: Is it?
0: Yeah.
1: I think it's something more than that, though, besides just spiders.
0: I've seen spideys do that for sure. I actually watched them. I actually saw there's so many spiders in my house right now. Every time
1: you
0: I sit
1: get
0: on my couch.
1: Dehumidifier. That's what someone was telling me the other day.
0: It's my upstairs. Like, I'll sit on the couch and it's like, poof, a spider just appears from under the couch, and we put up these little spider traps, and yeah. They don't care. I saw them hitting a hookah on the spider trap the other day. It's crazy.
1: They don't care about that stuff. You gotta get rid of them yourself, you know?
0: Do you know turtles can breathe through their butts?
1: Same.
2: I mean,
0: when you think about it, we should be able to. Like, it's kind of asinine, pun intended, that we can't. Like, I don't understand. Certain freshwater turtles absorb oxygen through specialized structures while underwater.
1: Okay,
0: so they're taking the oxygen, they're taking the H2O, the oxygen from underwater and breathing. That's a skill we need to evolve into.
2: Right.
1: Would be nice. I wonder how many people, as you said, that maybe humans should be able to breathe out of their BHs. How many people just clench that area to try, you know, like, maybe I can.
0: I'll try it next time I'm in Minnetonka
1: or
0: something.
1: Right now.
2: I'll try
1: it
2: right
1: now. I see you right now. You're listening to us on the iHeartRadio app.
0: Hold your breath, Mike. Plug your nose and let us know how it goes.
2: Okay, I'm going to say something off the wall, so be careful. I have heard that women can like maybe take a vape or something like that from their other side and maybe make smoke rings or vape rings.
1: When I was in college. Wait, you're saying the front side?
2: Yeah.
1: Oh my gosh, that would be crazy.
2: Now, listen, it's not.
1: Yo, that's a bacterial infection waiting to happen.
0: Mike subscribes to an OnlyFans account that specializes in that.
1: This is so interesting. Does your fiance, Mike, know that you've been watching things like this?
2: You know what? What we do on our own time.
0: Is that why you're telling me about your VPN? Because you need it so often? rats laugh when you tickle them. And last but not least, crabs in Florida have been seen picking up sharp objects and chasing after people on the beach. They're sick of it.
1: Those are the ones shanking?
0: Yeah, they pick up a shank and they just chase beachgoers.
1: Well, that's because everyone's trying to get them to eat them.
0: Listen, if someone's trying to take over my territory, I get it. You got to do what you got to do for your familia, you know?
1: It does make sense. Wow, those were interesting facts. I did Google your first one about dolphins. It's not true. So I don't know about the rest.
0: Well, I don't know where you're looking. Listen, I look on the good side of the internet.
2: Fact check in real time.
0: Now, here's the thing. We can play Alex Warren, Out of the ordinary. Or we could play whatever you want, Jenny.
1: Ooh, you can have whatever you like.
0: I'm just thinking it's Friday. Maybe do like
1: you
0: a little turn.
1: You can have whatever you...
0: Oh, okay. Whatever you like. Okay.
1: Yeah, give me some T.I.
0: Okay, dude. I'll give you...
1: I don't know. That's what I'm feeling.
0: Whatever
1: just get
0: you
1: everyone
0: like,
1: excited. It's we're going into the weekend. You can literally do whatever you want this weekend.
0: All right, here
1: it's
0: we go.
1: It's up to you.
4: Hey, Jill. You know the old sugar daddy. They be tricking their tail them girls. I see.

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1: 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So if I was a Kardashian, I wouldn't want to be beefing with them. I'll tell you about that coming up next.
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10: I'm going to tell you about some beef happening with a Kardashian and another big celebrity. I'll tell you about that in a bit. But first, I want to get into some stuff going on with Noah Centineo. So first off, he was on the Drew Barrymore show, and he was talking about how he was punched by the one and only 50 Cent.
11: It was a solid hit, as you can imagine. Stunts is like a dance. It's like choreography, you know? And I think that I was a bad dance partner on that day. Me and 50 were dancing, throwing punches, ducking, moving around, and I was supposed to duck, and I didn't, and he threw his punch and went, wow.
4: Okay.
10: All right, so basically they're in this new movie together called Street Fighter. It comes out next weekend. And so, yeah, apparently 50 actually knocked him out. And let me tell you, one person I would not want to be on the other side of a punch with is 50 Cent.
4: Oh, 50 Cent. By the way,
10: he is ripped.
4: That Noah dude is old now. Not old, but it's like I'm just used to seeing him younger. You know what I mean? Like, it's crazy.
10: He's probably, what, 30?
4: He's only 30, but it's like I'm only used to seeing him not 30.
10: Don't be saying that. 30's not old.
4: Yeah.
10: Oh my gosh, we're all really old then on this show if you think 30 is old.
4: 100 P.
10: And you're the youngest, which is scary.
4: I'm the youngest oldest.
10: All right. Ben Affleck is coming out and talking about a very particular scene in the movie Gone Girl. Now, I don't remember if I've seen this movie or not, so maybe, Colt, you can remember this. But there's a pivotal scene in the movie where Rosamund Pike's character admits to all her bad deeds.
4: Okay.
10: But they're in the shower. Remember this at all?
4: Mike, did you watch this movie?
12: I
4: watched it when it first came out, and I was like, I thought Ben was the bad dude, but then he wasn't or something.
10: Spoiler alert.
4: Spoiler. It's been out for like 12 years.
12: The rest of the movie for this specific scene.
10: Okay. Well, Ben is coming out, and he's saying that there was no prosthetic used in that scene.
4: For him or her?
10: For him.
4: Oh, you should see Mike's face right now. He's like, all right, so it had to have been impressive.
10: Thank you, Fallon. But yeah, since they were in the shower, there's no way for any recording devices to pick up what they were saying. And was it not a sexy scene? Was it a weird scene?
12: No. To be fair, I don't remember the scene. I just remember that like 3-second moment where he like turns, he goes from like backside so you can see cheek and crack.
10: Yeah,
12: and then
10: he
12: like turns to the side of the camera, moves or something. You do see just
10: a side?
12: It's like a side, like half angle side.
4: And you know, it's got to be these because if it's not, you're doing prosthetic and you have such an easy out. Like, dude, I'm uncomfortable prosthetic. You know what I mean?
10: Yeah, right. You're like, I don't want my stuff just out there in the open.
4: But he's just BDE, literally just.
10: Wow. I see you, J-Lo. All right, let's go. Moving on.
4: She circled back.
10: She does. They do circle back. And there's a reason for that, right? All right, so for decades, the Playboy Mansion was marketed as every man's dream, at least some men's dream. And now Crystal Hefner is asking Jessica Biel not to help turn it into a fairy tale. So here's what's going on. Jessica Biel is playing Hugh Hefner's wife in a new movie called Playmates.
4: Whoa.
10: And so after the casting was announced, Crystal Hefner posted a message urging Jessica Biel to reconsider if the film intends to romanticize either Hefner or the Playboy Mansion or Playboy as a whole. She wrote on Instagram, "I hope everyone involved in this film takes the time to listen to the women who lived it before helping Hollywood turn it back into nostalgia." Crystal was married to Hefner until his death in 2017, and she says that she's experienced some pretty awful things during the relationship, like emotional, financial, honestly, physical abuse she opens up about. And there's been a lot of stuff ever since. What was that show called? The show with the three girls.
4: The Bunny Ranch or whatever?
10: No. Not the Bunny Ranch, but it was with like Bridget, Holly. Yeah. I can't remember, but I mean, those guys have come out and talked about the really messed up stuff that would happen and how they had to rotate their relations with Hugh.
12: The Girls Next Door.
10: Girls Next Door, that's right.
4: Isn't it like, that's like...
10: So,
4: Why do they even go there in the first place? Like, you know, nothing good is going to come of that.
10: Because they're a young girl. They all talked about it. They were like young girls who didn't know what they were doing with their lives. They needed somewhere to stay. They're like, cool, I'm going to stay in this mansion. And then suddenly they got themselves into situations they couldn't really get out of. And
4: you can't fall for the trickery.
10: No, you can't fall for the trickery, but we've also never been in a place where we needed a place to stay. I don't know. I can't say that I have. So I'm honestly a little bit shocked that Jessica Biel is like taking this role. Because it just feels very not like her.
12: Yeah, it does seem like opposite though, like to highlight something that is so negative towards the ranch and everything else in Playboy, but then to like take the role. Maybe she's doing that to like highlight how bad it was.
10: I mean, I hope so. I hope it is like more reality than like glamorizing it.
12: Yeah,
10: so.
12: Exactly.
4: Facts.
10: All right, Celine Dion had a little faux pas on stage the other day, but you know Celine, she's a professional. She didn't miss a beat. So here's some audio of it happening. So at the beginning of that clip, you could kind of hear someone say, "Woo!" And she had fallen right there. But you didn't hear her stop singing almost once for a half a second.
12: No, she powered all the way. Yeah.
4: What a professional.
10: Get it, girl.
4: I would have made a big scene about it. Definitely victimized myself in some way.
10: We know. There is some new music out today for New Music Friday. So let's hit them with a new Cardi B. It's called Don't Chart.
13: Hold up, be still. Hold up. Be still. I'm still pretty, still bad, I'm still thick.
10: All right,
13: I've
10: heard enough. Let's go to something that I think I have a little more faith in being good, which is Troye Sivan, FF.
12: That's what it is.

0: Mike, you're the Troye Sivan fan. Your thoughts?
1: I have to listen to the whole thing maybe a couple times, but the FF stands for effing forever. Like, yeah. So,
0: okay, I get it. All right. So here is the celebrities that are beefing. Jennifer Lawrence and Kourtney Kardashian. Why? So here's what happened. Jennifer Lawrence was on doing some kind of interview thing with Robert Pattinson.
2: Okay.
0: And it was for Vanity Fair.
2: I saw like several clips of this that always pops up for some reason.
0: Right. So she was doing some lie detector video and said that Kourtney Kardashian was more annoying than ever, complaining that Kourtney has a habit of turning everything into an announcement. Well, now we know that Kourtney didn't really laugh that off, actually, because in like the newest season of the Kardashians, on the latest episode, she admitted she was furious when she heard about the comments. And at one point she says she told her mom, Kris Jenner, F that B word. Jennifer Lawrence. She also joked that if Jennifer wanted to be treated like one of her sisters, she'd be happy to slap her like one too.
2: Dang. Jeez.
0: But Jennifer Lawrence is friends with some of the Kardashians, so I feel like they're being a little cheeky about it, but like at the same time, I saw a clip of Kourtney talking ish, and it seemed like she actually was mad in it.
1: I hate that she talks like that because I'm a Kourtney ride or die.
0: I love Kourtney.
1: Yeah, of all of the KJ clan, yeah. Kourtney is...
0: I would say
1: tops.
0: Khloe's my favorite, but I would say Kourtney's probably like right up there. So there you go. That is going to do it for the Entertainment Report, brought to you by Ovo LASIK and Lens.
2: I'm going to give you some scenarios from horror movies.
0: Okay.
2: Jenny and Mike, we'll see what you would do in these scenarios and if you would survive when we come back, okay?
0: All right.

0: 101.3 KDWB with Fallon, Colt, and Jenny. We have Mike, who's going to be on this with us, because I'm giving the both of you some horror movie scenarios.
1: Okay.
0: And then you got to let me know whether or not you're going to make it or what you're going to do in this situation.
1: Yeah.
0: And if you survive, okay? So for this scene, we're at a cabin.
1: I love cabins.
0: There's a little lake by the cabin.
1: I love lakes.
0: You go for a little midnight swim by yourself, okay? You're like, oh, dangerous. Drunk. Okay, it's fun. It's hot out, though. There's no AC. I'm going to cool off in the lake, okay? You're swimming around in the lake. About, you know, it's not nothing massive. I think like a swimming pond situation.
1: Mm-hmm.
0: And out of nowhere, somebody emerges from the water with a creepy face and just the greasiest hair. You could see the oil coming off of it into the water, okay?
1: Okay.
0: What are you doing? How are you getting out of the situation? And what does the person do who just emerged under the water?
1: How far am I away from the dock at this point?
0: I would say you're a good 30 feet away from the dock.
2: Gosh. Oh, my God.
1: I would never go that far away from the dock at that time of the night. I'm already an idiot if I'm that far away.
0: Well,
2: classic horror movie scenario.
0: Classic horror movie scene.
1: Well, as a triathlon athlete, I do have a lot of faith in myself because
0: you think
1: I've done.
0: You could outswim it?
1: I could absolutely outswim it. I would go real, real quick. The problem is that I can't see in lake water and it's dark out. So I'll probably start going in circles at one point and end up right back where I was.
0: You do have a full moon. It's a little foggy outside, but you are able to see where, you know, things
1: are. Not when you're
0: are.
1: Underwater.
0: True.
1: So
0: you're swimming underwater.
1: Well,
0: you're not going on top?
1: Well, no, I would, to go the fastest, you would go underwater.
0: What?
1: You do the breaststroke. Breaststroke it. And then.
2: Well, you as a triathlete would know. So.
1: Right, right,
0: yeah, true,
1: right,
0: true, true, true.
1: So anyways, I would attempt to at least swim away real quick.
0: Isn't it? Wait, okay, hold on. Do you go the fastest if you're underwater for realsies?
1: Yes.
0: I always thought the more water resistant or the more water you have resisting you, the slower you are.
1: When your body is fully submerged under the water, you're going to be much more aerodynamic with the water.
0: I guess you glide a little bit. You do glide. I'll give you that. Yeah.
1: So anyways, I'm going to start to swim. I'll probably quite quickly swallow some lake water, and then I'll come above water, and I'll be like, and I'll start screeching for any help because I'm not at this cabin alone. Well, actually, knowing my life, I might be at this cabin alone.
0: You know what's funny? You do think in those situations you should yell, but the only thing you're going to do is annoy the next cabin over. Like, oh my God, these people are so loud. Shut up.
2: She'd be yelling again.
1: Yeah, but when you hear multiple screechy screams as someone that would like be a neighbor to a cabin, I would definitely go outside and be like, what the heck is going on?
0: You're
1: going
0: to come out. So you make it to shore without them catching up to you.
1: Well, hopefully I probably won't make it to shore. That's why I'm saying at one point I will stop my swimming and I will start screaming. So that's what I'm doing. Mike, what are you doing? Okay.
2: I imagine as soon as this like creature emerges from the water, the first thing I'm going to do is probably just like tread water literally in there because I'm not going to know what to do.
0: Like right a doggy paddle situation?
2: Yeah, kind of like it's I'm going to try to swim. I'm going to try to swim faster underwater, but I can't. I'm just going to like
1: doggy
2: paddle right there because that's my panic mode. I'm going to try to flight and not fight. But then what I imagine I'll do, I'll just like reach underwater and like Rob from whatever reality show that was where he does like hand fishing or whatever, Rob Roush. He like grabs the fish, right? And this is going to be a swordfish, right? So I'm going to grab the swordfish out of the pond. And like, and I'm going to stab the guy. I'm going to stab the guy right in the face or the creature right in the face.
0: You try to fight and I appreciate that about you.
2: Right. Once I realize that I cannot swim, I have no aerodynamics. There's too much water drag trying to get to the shore.
1: I just know that if that person is catching up to me, they're going to drown me. I'll have no strength to be at that point. I'll probably like be weak, but also at the same time, you ever like try to dunk people in a pool? It's hard to come above water from that. My sisters and I would do that to each other all the time.
0: Couldn't you just put your thighs around its neck though? And like, just like an alligator, roll it.
1: I didn't know that that's what we were getting at, but like, maybe that's what I'd do instead.
0: I was thinking about taking off my bathing suit and then like,
2: Go on.
0: Wrapping it around its face.
2: Okay.
1: Yeah. So Colt's first thought is,
0: first of all,
1: let me get naked.
0: Yeah. If I do that,
1: and then
0: I can move around a little bit better in the water.
1: You're so much more vulnerable, though, at that point.
2: Yeah, then imagine when you eventually win the fight and you're out of the water. Now you're just naked.
0: I could chum in that swordfish. Oh, you know what I'm talking about?
1: All right, somebody already texted in because, Colt, you were arguing that maybe if someone was screaming, that wouldn't actually help them.
0: Yeah.
1: Someone said, my puppy heard you screaming and he's looking all over the house so he can rescue you.
0: Aww.
1: Jasper, I'm okay. Jasper, I'm fine. I promise I'm okay, Jasper.
0: Most definitely. Well, the both of you, I'm gonna give you a pass because I'm feeling good on a Friday. You both survived, so congratulations.
1: Did you survive or did you just get naked in the lake?
0: I just did a little skinny dip in and it was like, you know what? I'm gonna pass. It actually got away from me because of how repulsed it was. So I did survive as well. We have some Mall of America passes with Jenny's before school pop quiz. She's gonna give you a few questions. Hopefully you can answer if you want to play. 651-989-KDWB.

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1: Who do I got on the phone today?
2: Well, for Mall of America passes, we do have Chandel from Medford and Rebecca from New Hope.
1: All right, Chandel, good morning.
3: Good morning.
1: What are you doing this weekend, Chandel?
3: We're going to Seavers and a Trunk or Treat.
1: Let's go. All the fall activities. I love it. Trunk or Treats are starting already?
2: Yeah, baby.
1: Holy smokes. Rebecca, how are you doing today?
4: I'm doing good. A little nervous, but I'm good.
2: You got it.
1: You don't got to be nervous. Rebecca, tell me a little fun fact or something fun you're up to this weekend.
4: Fun fact, we're going to our homecoming game for my kids.
1: Oh, fun. You want to shout out the school?
4: Providence Academy.
1: Shout out, represent. Providence. All right, ladies, you guys are going to chime in with your name when you know the answer to my question. We're going to jump right in. What is the name for the complete path that electricity travels along? Look at that.
4: Rebecca.
1: Go ahead, Rebecca.
4: I don't know if it's right. Electric current?
1: You're close, but not quite. Chandel, do you want to take a guess?
3: Idea.
1: All right, it's called, it's a circuit. That was a hard one.
2: Oh, man.
1: Okay, next up. What amphibian begins life as a tadpole before growing legs?
3: Chandel. Rebecca.
1: Chandel, go ahead.
3: A frog.
1: That's correct.
2: Really?
1: Yeah. Colt, I know. New information for you, huh?
2: Wow.
1: All right, what weather instrument is used to measure air pressure?
4: Rebecca.
1: Go ahead, Rebecca.
4: A pedometer.
1: Oh, you're so close,
2: dude. I was going to go with a banjo, but you are almost there.
1: Yeah. Chandel, do you want to take a guess?
3: Weather vane?
1: No, but a barometer is correct.
2: Barometer.
1: Okay, next up. Which loyal pet is often called man's best friend?
4: Rebecca.
1: Rebecca started first, so go ahead, Rebecca.
4: A dog.
1: That's correct.
5: Yeah.
1: All right, and now for the win. This animal was brought up earlier in the show, so if you were listening earlier, you might know this, but which fish can puff up like a ball to scare predators?
4: Rebecca.
1: Go ahead, Rebecca.
4: A puffer fish?
1: That's correct.
5: Yes.
1: Rebecca, you're the winner today. Gosh. Chandel, thanks so much for playing. It looks like you got a real fun weekend ahead of you, even though you didn't get these tickets. But Rebecca, congratulations. You got these passes for Nickelodeon Universe.
2: That's going to be a great time now. Jenny is a very adventurous soul. Last weekend, she went to the Porky's.
1: Yeah, the Porcupine Mountains up in the UP.
2: And a certain sign went missing around the same time she was hiking. She actually has photos of the sign.
1: Sure do.
2: The Porcupine Mountain sign, state sign, right before it went missing. So Mike and I are going to kind of take her to court and see, did you steal it? Where were you? What happened? And what is actually the truth when we come back?
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6: Good morning. We have an accident on Highway 36 westbound at Lexington on the right shoulder. There's construction delays on I-35 northbound from Crystal Lake to the Burnsville split. 94 has debris in both directions between Highway 241 and Highway 101 blocking the left lane. I'm Maria Arnold, and that's your latest total traffic.
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10: Yeah, it's time to get absolutely serious.
11: Oh, I know this song.
10: Welcome to court, everybody. Today,
11: Hello. It
10: is Jenny versus the state of Minnesota. I am the prosecutor.
11: I'm going against the state of Minnesota. That's interesting.
10: You are going against the state of Minnesota. We have our judge, Mike, who is in the building with a microphone on now.
12: Welcome.
11: Hi, Judge Mike. Please. You look so nice today.
12: Thank you. Compliments.
11: Slim in that robe.
12: Compliments will get you nowhere. Oh. This is a court of facts only.
11: Okay.
10: And here are the facts. The Porcupine Mountains.
11: Which is in Michigan,
12: which
11: by the way.
12: Which is not in Minnesota. Yeah, but okay.
11: All right.
10: I'm a Michigander. I should know that. All right. Minnesota is overseeing this because Michigan is very busy with their cases. Yeah. There's a serial killer in Lansing now. So. Yeah.
11: Oh, gosh. Okay. Understandable.
10: There is a sign that went missing. This sign went missing literally the day you were around the actual sign itself. You have physical evidence of photos
11: Objection.
10: Of you by the sign.
12: Overruled.
11: Okay.
12: You may continue, Colt.
10: You have photos of you by the sign. Now, here's the interesting part I would like to present to you, Judge. Jenny uploaded all of her Strava statistics. And there was a certain point in time where she was hauling.
12: Okay.
10: I believe the reason why she was moving so quickly is because, one, she never skips leg day. Secondly, she had other hikers around and she had to book it down the hill with the sign as fast as possible to evade. Mm-hmm. Counter argument, Jenny?
11: All right, I'm ready. So first off, you've clearly never been to Michigan or Minnesota because you don't know where the Porkies are. Number one. Number two, that sign is when you enter into a very prominent area of the Porcupine Mountains.
10: You
11: Nowhere near a hike. It's actually right off of the lake. So why would I have a sign on a hike with me? That makes zero sense. Number two, that sign is 8 feet long, 4 feet tall, weighs close to 100 pounds. Do you think me, even though I am a fit girly and a strong girly, can do that by myself, remove an 8 foot sign, a 4 foot sign? I tried to move a coffee table once and I ruined it because I thought I was strong enough to move it by myself, and that was 6 feet long.
10: Now,
11: so you think that I went and removed a 100 pound, 8 foot long sign by myself, put it in my Mazda that would not fit an 8 foot sign, and just drove off without anyone seeing?
10: This brings me to
11: That's
10: my next
11: crazy.
10: Point. I wanted you to prove that it wasn't on a hike and it was very easily accessible and close to somewhere you could just throw in a backseat of a vehicle, which isn't a Mazda. As you know, you have been searching for vans. You live van life and you were super close to buying a van. Said you didn't just to throw us off of the case of you stealing this sign. And first now off, you have the van in your driveway where the sign is still located.
11: Mike and anyone listening who follows me on Instagram at JennyKDWB knows that if I got a van, the first thing I would have done was post about it on Instagram. Okay. You would know if I had a van because that would have been my new pride and joy. Mm-hmm. It would have been my new baby. Okay. I would have been obsessed with it. So you would know if I had a van. I was in the Porcupine Mountains with my Mazda. I have proof, AKA my credit card statements that show me filling up my gas tank. I can bring those to the
10: That's
11: court.
10: Hearsay. That's hearsay.
11: That. Judge,
10: that's hearsay.
11: Do you have any questions for us?
12: I mean, it is true that you could have taken your car, but do you have any proof that that the square footage of like the trunk or the back seat?
10: Hold on, Your Honor. What did Jenny say hurts on her body just 10, 15 minutes ago? She was talking about a movement she's been doing lately, and now her body hurts because she hasn't done that movement in forever.
12: That is true. You did raise your right arm and point to maybe like the inside of your elbow or like mm-hmm. your whatever that's called.
11: Yeah.
12: And you did say that it was a little tender and sore. Well, could it have been from lifting that sign?
11: I would just like to say to the prosecution, who goes by the name of Colt, that there's this thing called weights, and you maybe have heard of them, you maybe haven't, but what I do with them is I lift them to make sure that I have muscles sometimes and I stay healthy. So I was lifting weights two nights ago, and I am sore from lifting said weights.
12: And what kind of like weight, how much weight were you lifting?
11: Well, that's personal, but I go anywhere from 8 to 20 pounds with okay. biceps.
10: Was it a shake weight?
11: It was not a shake okay. weight, no.
12: Do we have any evidence as to what the sign might weigh?
11: I do. I said it's 100 pounds.
12: Okay, 100 pounds.
10: We don't have any evidence, but my sketchy cousin...
11: There is evidence all over the internet.
10: My sketchy cousin is waiting for his trial in the case of not following probation. So we do need an answer, Mike.
12: Got it. After hearing all of this evidence and pulling it all together, I believe the court finds the defendant guilty of being suspicious, but not guilty of sign grand larceny.
10: Really?
11: I'm always guilty of being suspicious. You're out of order. Let's be honest.
10: Mike's out of order. This whole court is out of order.
12: You can't handle the truth.
10: Also, I can't wait for the sign to be on Marketplace because I'm definitely going to buy it. Hell yeah.

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1: I saw this study the other day where a bunch of students at a college were asked where their favorite place is that they've ever been in. 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So I think, you know, you could ask like, where's your favorite place you've ever been? And you could say like Iceland or something. Okay, cool. Okay. But think less like travel wise, because so many people came up with the same answer. Ooh. So I want to tell you about that next, but I also want to ask you to go on the TalkBack feature on the iHeartRadio app and tell us what is your favorite place you've ever been in and a little bit why. Why was that your favorite place? 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
1: A very warm weekend before the temperatures drop on Monday, but today partly sunny, a high of 75. Tomorrow, partly sunny, a high of 87. And Sunday, partly sunny, a high of 85.
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0: 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Fuku Energy Drink is the official energy drink of Believe in Vikings. 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
28: Good morning. We have an accident on Highway 36 westbound at Lexington on the right shoulder. There's construction delays on I-35 northbound from Crystal Lake to the Burnsville split. 94 has debris in both directions between Highway 241 and Highway 101 blocking the left lane. I'm Maria Arnold, and that's your latest total traffic.
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24: All right, so I saw the study online the other day about how your favorite place you've ever been to was asked to a bunch of, like, college kids. And so many people answered the same thing. So maybe you've thought about the answer yourself. Maybe you have an answer. But the one answer that a lot of people came up with was grandma's house.
5: Oh. I was thinking the same thing.
24: Grandma's house, yeah. The nostalgia, the smells, the things that, like, oh. I mean, I know it's a different era depending on how old you are, but, like, for me, I remember going to grandma's after church on Sundays. It would rotate between my sisters and I. So sometimes it was all of us. A lot of times it was just, like, one of us, and then grandma would buy us a present. It was the best, oh, you know? Nice. And then we'd hang out, and then we'd watch the Packer game together. My grandma was a Packers fan. Go Pack, go.
5: Represent.
24: And then, like, if my sisters were there, we would get out all the bowls for baking and we would fake bake and we would just, like, pretend like we were mixing things up.
6: Cute.
24: We would be little sassy girls and grandma would threaten us with the wooden spoon, but she would never touch a hair on us.
6: Yeah.
24: Never once. But grandma's house, just the best. What is that what your answer was, Colt? Or what would you say your answer is? Your favorite place you've ever been in?
5: I was going to go to grandma's house. I would call in sick, but I would just call my grandma, and then she would come pick me up, and then we would do whatever I wanted, which is awesome.
24: Yeah.
5: And my mom had me kind of young, and my grandma had her young, my mom young. So it was kind of nice because they thought she was my mom, because my mom never did, like, drop off or anything.
24: Oh, okay.
5: So it was solid. It was like, who's checking you out? Oh, my mom. Let me just call her. And then she would just come pick me up. And that was awesome. I was going to say kind of in the same realm, but my cousin's house, when I would go over to the Esfords house, it was just like eight kids running around in the woods, coming up with whatever, pretending we were on Harry Potter, or like just getting through like some junkyard situation or whatever. One time me and my cousin Luke, we found a tunnel system in his backyard.
24: Yeah.
5: And we walked through this tunnel. It felt like 5 miles. And we popped up at a car dealership on the other side of town.
24: Which is crazy. Is this a house or was it a friend's house where you had to, like, paddle across a river to get to?
5: No, that was my friend's house.
24: Oh, okay.
5: Yeah.
24: I can't remember.
5: Now, these cousins were like a few cities over, but we would go to their house, and it was so fun.
24: Nice. Mike, what about you?
6: I want to see grandma's house as well, because that does, like, bring back memories, but a specific part, like, maybe not grandma's house, but grandma's car specifically, because she lived in, like, closer to Milwaukee. We live way farther away, so it was a drive. We couldn't get there unless my mom took us, but it was at the end of the weekend. We would stay the weekend at grandma's house. Grandma would drive us back towards home, and my mom would meet her halfway so we could just do a quick exchange in a parking lot at whatever. So my grandma didn't have to drive the entire way. Mm-hmm. But I loved that car ride, even though it was only like 20 minutes, that specific car ride in the car with her. We were just listening to the radio, listening to music, just singing along and just doing stuff. That is such a core memory of mine. Mm-hmm. And, you know, we were kids, you know, 10 or whatever. So that sticks out. I love that moment.
24: Aw.
5: It is so nice.
24: Well, let us know what your favorite place is that you've ever been in. If it's different than grandma's house, or if it is grandma's house, why grandma's house? Like, you can leave us a talkback on the iHeartRadio app. Just use that little red microphone. Do we have some talkbacks?
6: Yeah, we got a couple. Okay. This one's from Ted.
11: This is Ted from New Germany. Ooh. Favorite place I've been in. I don't know how radio safe this is, but...
6: We're not going to play that. Sorry, okay. I did not
24: play
6: that.
24: I was just saying, super nervous.
5: Where was it going? I don't... I just read... He said the favorite place I've been in, so... all right, Ted.
24: All right, we want your PG answer, your G answer.
6: Here's Danielle.
4: My favorite place I've ever been in was the tour of the Queen Mary off Long Beach in California. And that was at like 9 in the morning, right when they first opened up, because my son, my niece, me, my sister, we all had such a great time. And the history of it is really cool. And it's kind of really cool to go when there's like nobody else there.
24: Cool.
5: Dude, I hope my kids are into history because I love reading the signs and like taking time and going through stuff.
24: You're such a dad.
5: I love it.
24: Kids are going to be like, come on, dude.
5: Hurry up.
6: This is a talk back on the iHeartRadio app from Lisa.
7: One of my favorite places I've ever been is Santa Fe, New Mexico at Christmas time. You would think it would be dry and hot, but they actually get quite a bit of snow, and there's just something about like the little downtown area with all its shops and Christmas lights. It's just one of the most magical places I've ever seen.
6: I can actually relate to that a little bit. Like the year my dad died, this goes back like 15 years ago, we did not do Christmas that year. Instead, we went to visit my family in Florida for the first time. We broke tradition. It was just a weird year for us, whatever. But we were in Florida when it was hot around Christmas time. And it's, I mean,
24: it's a very different vibe for when you grew up in the Midwest. Yeah.

0: we were gaslit and you're ungrateful. We brought you to a hotel. Merry Christmas. Yeah. Don't expect any cookies later.
1: Not even cookies on Christmas?
0: And my sister just said I look like a manatee in the water at the pool. No, lame. Okay. Sucks.
1: Wow.
2: Here's a talk back from Hannah.
3: My favorite place was my great uncle's house in South Dakota. He lived on this awesome farm with this like cliff you could climb and out in the country. And we could run around and just have the best time and fish in the creek and camp in the yard. And I wish I could bring my kids back.
1: Aw, that's fun. There's a text that came in that I think a lot of people can relate to this one. My favorite place is a cabin that we would rent for a week every year growing up. We would go with my aunt and uncle and cousins, and we continued the tradition after we all grew up, had kids, and got married. But it's just my family now, but it's still the best. Aw.
0: It is the best. Just those little things. You would think like it's like going out of the country or whatever, but it's just like those little memories that are like, yeah, you don't even know that have such an impact. So
1: I love that.
0: And someone, really just shout out to the grandmas out there, for real.
1: I know. Someone else said, my cousin's farm with all the animals, my adorable cow, and swinging from a rope so high up across the hay barn and dropping into the hay bales. That is like core childhood.
0: Yeah, exactly. Dude, I do feel bad for anybody who didn't grow up in a small town like that, where
1: you
0: just
1: had
0: did
1: the
0: dumb stuff on
1: yes.
0: a farm.
1: You just had to find things to do to keep yourself entertained because there was like nothing else you could do.
0: Yeah, what do they call those giant like circular hay bales? You know what I'm talking about? It's
2: no.
0: escaping
1: the
0: my
1: silos?
0: Mind. Well, no, it's like actual hay, but it's like all like in a cylinder type thing. You know what I'm talking about? Ted knows what I'm talking about. I'm looking at him shaking his head.
2: He can't hear you, though, so.
1: Yeah, he can't hear you, so he has no idea what you're saying.
0: But we would just jump across those in the fields. Like, okay. They would just be sitting there, and we would jump across them, and we'd tackle each other. We'd play King of the Hay Bale or whatever.
1: Oh, I love that. It's fun. Do kids still do that? Do they ever make up games like that?
0: They have to. In my heart, I believe they do.
1: I hope so, too. All right, awesome. Well, we're going to come back with the entertainment report. Ben Affleck is coming out talking about a specific scene in Gone Girl and revealing something that made Mike very excited earlier when I told him about this. We'll get into it next.

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1: I'll get into what Ben Affleck is coming out about that happened in the Gone Girl movie when he filmed it towards the end of this. But first, I want to get into Noah Centineo. He's been doing some touring right now. He's going to be in a new movie called Street Fighter coming out. But he was on the Drew Barrymore show, and he was filming with Sydney Sweeney, and he talked about how it made him very nervous.
2: Name a co-star who made you nervous.
3: I just worked with Sydney Sweeney on Gundam. I don't know who else could make you nervous. She was amazing.
2: Very smart.
3: Brilliant.
1: All right, that felt like a plug for their new movie, let's be honest.
4: She has like such a big aura around her, though, that it would be a little bit like, oh, okay, that's Sydney Sweeney. Because I would say maybe the most pop, like her name carries weight in any situation. People would know.
1: I do agree with that. All right, there's some beef between Jennifer Lawrence and Kourtney Kardashian. Basically, Jennifer Lawrence went on to do one of those lie detector videos with Vanity Fair. And she said that Kourtney Kardashian was more annoying than ever and complained that Kourtney has a habit of turning everything into an announcement. Thank you, Fallon. On the latest episode of The Kardashians, Kourtney admitted that she's furious when she heard about the comments. And she even told Kris Jenner, F that B word. So anyways, there's beef between those two. Does anyone really care? Is it actual beef? Probably not.
4: I mean, probably not. But also, I do appreciate Jennifer Lawrence always keeping it real, seemingly. She's not afraid
1: to
4: just say whatever.
1: She does keep it real. Yeah. My favorite thing was when she decided to come onto Instagram and all she did was the video that she was like, all right, I'm doing it. And if anyone's mean, I'm going to delete it. If anyone even thinks anything mean, I'm going to delete it. And you're like, what are you talking about? She was just talking about Instagram as a whole.
4: Yeah.
1: She's like, all right. Bill Murray is ghostbusting again in a new commercial for Rivian.
5: Hiya. Got an order for a Hawaiian pizza. I think you said something about no onions. Look who's coming to dinner. It's Little Chunky. Come on, Papa. Had a little bit of an appetite, did we? Night-night.
6: Something strange in your neighborhood. Who you gonna call?
1: Ghostbusters. God, such a good song.
4: Dude, I've actually been looking at electric vehicles with the gas prices because I've been adding it up. I was like, I think right now, I don't even drive anywhere like too far.
1: Yeah.
4: I think I'm like $250 a month on just gas. And I'm like,
1: I know.
4: Could I justify the car payment of like an EV car saving?
1: I feel ya, man. I went up to the Porcupine Mountains last weekend and I had to fill up like three different times throughout because I drove quite a bit and I was crying every time I was at the gas pump, which is why you should definitely join the Inner Circle through the Circle K app with Holiday Station Stores because you get five first time using that, you get 25 cents off per gallon. So that's use that up. Inner Circle, baby, saving you that money. Rivians are super cool looking, by the way. I always notice those on the streets now.
4: They are pretty dope, dude.
1: I guess I didn't realize they were an electric vehicle, but that makes sense.
4: I fear it is out of my price range.
1: Oh, same, girl. Same. All right. And the story that is most exciting to Mike this morning is the fact that Ben Affleck does admit that there was no prosthetic used in that famous shower scene in Gone Girl. Oh my, put your tongue.
4: He's doing the scary movie.
1: What just happened?
7: If you've seen the scene, you know what I'm talking about. And to know that it was not a prosthetic is really exciting.
4: I always forget. I have dumb tattoos, but I always forget about his Phoenix back tattoo. And whenever I see him, I'm like, whoa, where's that coming from?
7: We can just all collectively decide that that is not what we need to see.
4: Yeah.
1: I don't know that I've ever seen like him shirtless before to have seen that.
4: You should look it up.
1: Why are you looking at pictures of Ben Affleck shirtless constantly, Cole?
4: It's just on my algorithm.
1: That makes sense.
7: you built that brick by brick. Right?
1: That does make sense. All right, there's your entertainment report brought to you by Ovo, LASIK, and Lens.
4: We're going to play mixtape game coming up. I think Jenny is hosting.
1: Sure am.
4: Our friend of the show, Ted, is here.
1: Ted.
4: He's going to be playing with us. And we'll see who wins mixtape game when we come back on 101.3 KDWB after Sabrina.

0: 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On KDWB.
1: All right, let's get into it. I'm going to host today for mixtape game. I have two scenarios. I have Colt, contestant number one.
2: Yes.
1: Mike, contestant number two.
3: Let's go.
1: And let's welcome to the studio Ted, contestant number three.
4: Good morning.
1: Welcome back, Ted. We haven't talked to you in a while. Last time we saw you was a Pitbull party bus. You didn't make it back on the bus.
4: I did not. I don't know how that happened. We got separated, and I just went on a nice little journey.
1: You sure did with a couple other people from the bus, correct?
4: Yep.
1: We did not mean to leave you behind. Now, I was of no help in the search for Ted. It was all Colt and Fallon and Fallon's husband, Jake, I believe, that tried to find you.
2: Oh, yeah. Last time we saw you, we ditched you at... Yeah.
4: I wish I had like a crazy story for why I got separated from you guys, but it literally was just like, oh, I need to use the bathroom. So I veered off to use the bathroom and then got separated from everyone.
2: You ended
4: lost
2: up
4: the bus and spent 2 hours trying to find my way back to St. Louis Park.
2: And eventually you did make it. We were worried. We were like, is he going to end up in like North Dakota or something?
1: Yeah.
2: Like,
3: Colt's going to happen. Watching his location, though, like on your app.
2: I worry you.
3: On your phone.
4: Oh, that's sweet. Thanks for doing that.
2: I think this is what happened because it happened to our first group that I was in. So Mystic, and I will say, now I'm not going to say it's Mystic's fault, but they do have a sidewalk outside the entire venue.
3: At the
2: kind of like a track.
3: Yeah. Mm-hmm.
2: And it looks like it turns into a path on the side of the road, but it's a track that just keeps circling the amphitheater. And I think that's the mistake I made, and then you made, and then which inevitably led you to, having to ride an e-scooter to St. Louis Park.
4: Well, hey, we are no longer separated. I'm back.
3: Yeah.
4: Thanks for having me.
1: Welcome back. We weren't sure if you were mad at us or not, so we're like, should we text Ted and have him come in, or do you think he's still, like, should we let him breathe for a little bit?
4: So sensitive.
1: Okay, mixtape game. Here you go. Two scenarios here. You guys are going to each give me your best song that plays for the said scenario. First one is you're heading up to the North Shore this weekend to do some leaf peeping. Tell me what you're all doing on this little journey and what song plays as you enjoy nature. Colt, I'm gonna have you go first.
2: Yeah, so I pack up my kids, my family's in the car, we leave my dog because he barks at anything that moves, and we're headed up, and it's been the perfect ride. The kids haven't complained at all. It's been so blissful. We stop at World's Best Donuts. We get donuts for, wait a minute, we're the 10 millionth customer. We get it for free.
1: What? 10 million.
2: We walk out. We have a Yeti full of coffee. We're chilling. The leaves are falling around our car. It feels like a movie scene, and this is playing. Release your inhibitions. Feel the
1: rain on your skin. Oh, great song. Is it giving me fall vibes? I don't know about that.
2: It's just picture perfect is all.
1: It's a good song. It's a good song. All right. Thank you, Colt. Next, I'll have Mike go. Tell me what's happening on this little North Shore journey.
3: Okay. So, like, this isn't normally, like, my thing, like, the hiking and the nature and stuff. I'm more of what you might call, like, an indoor type of person. But, Jenny, your picks from your recent leaf peeping trips have, like, really inspired me. So, here I am. I'm headed up north. All the way up, I'm imagining all the great pics I could take and post on my Insta to get all those likes to help boost my self-worth, because that's what likes do on Instagram.
1: Yeah, they do. Dopamine hits.
3: Stop to take one picture of some leaves outside of Two Harbors, and then another, and then another, and another, and another. And then it's 6 hours later. My phone is at 2%. I've taken 847 pictures. I forgot where I parked. Snap, snap, snap, snap, snap, snap. I've taken so many pics. My Insta story is 5 minutes long.
1: Oh, geez.
3: These trees obviously feel like they are famous.

0: I've never thought about it from the tree perspective.
1: Yeah, the trees are now famous.
0: They must go into a depression in the winter then.
2: That is not where I thought you were going to go with this. You took it from the tree's perspective.
1: Yeah.
0: I thought. That was interesting.
3: Yeah. Well, M. Night Shyamalan, like, for sure.
2: Yeah, seriously, that's good.
0: All right, Ted, you're heading up to the North Shore this weekend to do some leaf peepee. And tell me what you're all doing and what song plays as you enjoy nature.
2: All right, so I could hear the song in any situation and it would calm me down. It's just so perfectly pleasant, chill, and wholesome. It's a 90s movie soundtrack classic.
0: Oh.
2: And sometimes I just want my life to be a 90s movie.
0: Don't we all?
2: So I'm driving up the North Shore, coffee in hand, yes. Not a care in the world, not a cloud in the sky, nowhere to be, windows are down, the sun is beaming on my smiling face, and it's a breezy 70 degrees.
0: Perfect.
2: I look out at the lake and I think, dang, life is pretty great right now. Hit it.
0: About the song.
2: So good.
0: Okay. You guys set up really great scenarios. So I like all of the scenarios, that's for sure. I am going to have to just get rid of Colt right away because is the least fall song ever.
3: Oh, what? I was going for the scene.
0: I know, but it's more of a like summery vibe to me, in my opinion.
1: Okay.
0: I don't think that Mike's song is very fall-esque either. Ooh. However, it was very unique. How you went about it being from the tree perspective. So I do like that. And then Ted, I think you picked probably the best song. So I got to figure out which one I want to go with. If I want a tree perspective or a human perspective. And today I'm going to actually go with the trees.
1: Yes.
3: Yeah, you have
0: so
3: to.
0: Winner, Mike. Thank congratulations for the first one.
2: That's crazy.
0: You won with
2: that's crazy.
0: You won with paparazzi, round one. Okay, round two. You're tailgating at the U of M with all your friends. Yeah. Things are getting wild as everyone's getting hyped to watch the Gophers crush their opponent. Ooh. What song plays that you know is going to hype the tailgate up even more? Mike, you're going first.
1: Okay, so students, alumni, Gophers fans, sports fans in general, even the opposing team, if we're going to a game and to a tailgate, we all have one thing in common. We're here for a good time. Mm-hmm. The tailgate is the place to set the right energy. That's the energy that you want to carry over to the stadium ends and the game begins. There's nothing like watching a great game in the stadium. All the fans are there. We're cheering together. We're booing together. We're collectively holding our breath during every play. And even seasoned live sports watchers know that the one piece of music that shows up in every stadium never disappoints. So to get our tailgating group at the right level to head over to the stadium, I'd play this.
3: This weirdly goes hard.
1: It does, I'm telling you.
0: I was really nervous you were gonna pick the song that they play at Badger games between the third and the fourth quarter.
1: Oh, Jump Around?
0: Yes. No. I was so nervous for a second. I was like, don't do it. Don't do it now when we're talking about the Gophers.
1: Not the Gopher game. No, I'm not
0: okay,
1: an idiot.
0: Okay. All right. Good choice,
1: thank
0: Mike.
1: Thank you. Wow.
0: I'm very excited to hear what Ted and Colt have. Ted, you're gonna go next.
2: Okay. So we're at the tailgate. I'm with all my friends. The vibes are at a peak.
0: Yes.
2: A crescendo.
0: Oh.
2: People are getting hot dogs, burgers, and brats off the grill. And I am at a perfectly measured 3-beer buzz. I'm just blissfully soaking in the vibes with all my peeps. So as we clean up the grill, I crack open my 4th beer. I am ready to sing and sing passionately. My boy puts on one of the greatest songs in the history of recorded music, and my soul opens up. This song pulses through my veins, and I hit the hardest air guitar solo. Headbang, hit it.
0: Oh.
2: But this part right here.

0: drunk right now. If he thinks,
1: I love this
0: if
1: song.
0: He thinks that this is what getting the tailgate is hype.
2: This is disrespectful, Jenny. I don't like this.
0: Wow, Ted. I thought you, of the three of you participating in this game today, I thought you would have brought the most hype because you feel like a tailgating baddie. But, like, I'm...
2: Oh,
0: disappointed.
2: My gosh. Wow. This slander for Teenage Dirtbag by Wheatus is intolerable.
0: Hey, it's a great song.
3: You are
0: it's
3: getting shamed a
0: lot. Song. It's a great song. But
2: yeah, well, not good enough.
0: Cole, it's your turn. What's going on at this tailgate? What song are you playing to get everyone hype?
3: And now I fear after what you said to Ted, this isn't going to be good. But,
2: yeah.
3: Okay. So at this, tailgate.
0: Yeah.
3: I'm with my buddy Steven, okay? Steven is, he's a womanizer, baby. So he is in a committed relationship, except not too committed. He has been seeing somebody on the side. Now, as his friend, listen, I'm playing the fence. I'm staying out of it. You know, not my business, okay? But I do know this is going to catch up to him.
0: Yeah.
3: And eventually, Sarah is going to find out what Steven has been doing with Lindsay.
0: Okay.
3: Lindsay is at an adjacent tailgate.
0: So are we watching a soap opera or are we at a tailgate?
1: Yeah, what's going on?
3: Lindsay strolls over to our little section of the tailgate.
0: Okay.
3: She starts getting a little touchy-feely with Steven.
0: Oh, that's not good.
3: All of a sudden, what happened? Sarah shows up out of nowhere with a bucket of paint. Goes over to Steven's truck, throws it on it, throws the paint all over the truck.
0: That's not good.
3: She starts attacking Steven, and all of a sudden, I dug my key into the side of this pretty little souped up four-wheel drive. Car my name. The tailgate has now led to a disaster.
0: I fear that you have never been to a tailgate before, Colt.
3: Yeah, I've been to several tailgates, okay?
0: After that, I fear you've never been. Here's something I want Ted and Colt to do right now. I want you to both get on your 2 feet. Stand up, please.
3: Okay.
0: Yeah.
3: 2 feet.
0: I need Ted to do like a 180.
3: Okay.
0: Turn around 180. Colt's already in the direction I want. And now I want you to both walk out the door and get out of my studio. Wow. Because Mike is the winner today. Are you kidding me?
3: Let's go.
0: What? We are getting this song, not to whatever the hell you two just brought to the table.
3: Hey, I like a little bit of drama in my life, okay?
0: I know, Colt. I know, but we have to get you out of that because that was your childhood and now you are an adult and you don't have drama.
2: I
0: feel like you have to create it to make yourself feel like normal.
3: I like it, though.
2: I would also argue that Before He Cheats by Carrie Underwood would go super hard at a tailgate
1: without
2: your whole backstory. Yeah.
0: I do agree. Great song. People would be singing along to it. However, Mike definitely brought the best one in terms of getting a tailgate hype.
3: Yeah, so this is definitely going to get hype. Is this a dubbed up version?
0: Oh, I thought you were layering it for a second.
1: No.
0: Mike won both points today. Congratulations, Mike. You're officially the winner of Mixtape Game.
1: Pretty sure
2: Justice
1: last time I played, I also won both
0: did
1: points.
0: You really?
1: So is this my new niche? Ooh. Is this my life
0: maybe
1: now?
0: Maybe.
3: It might be. Wait, should we play one of Mike's songs?
0: I don't.
3: Paparazzi?
0: Oh, yeah, let's play Paparazzi. Because I was going to say, I don't know that we can play the other one, even though I wish we could.
1: Almost 4 minutes of
0: Yeah.
3: Mike, congratulations.
1: Thank you.
0: Good job,
3: you know what, Ted? I think you did a good job, too.
1: Yeah, good
2: Justice
1: job,
2: for Teenage Dirtbag.

0: 101.3 KDWB with Fallon, Colton, Jenny, and we have someone pour me up a double shot of whiskey. Shaboozy tickets. Gonna be at the Armory.
1: Ooh, tomorrow.
0: Coming up real quick.
1: Yeah.
0: Real quick. If you'd like to go, hit us up on the iHeartRadio app. Open it up. Whip it out. Hit that talk back little microphone, that little microphone you got there. And all you're going to do is tell us the best compliment you've received recently.
1: Oh, okay.
0: Unfortunately for men, it's probably going to be, I don't know if you're going to be able to play. I don't think men get too many compliments.
1: I literally just complimented you this morning.
0: I think that, and that was really nice. And that was, I think, the first compliment I've gotten in 7 months, if I could think back.
1: I told Judge Mike earlier he looked really nice in his robe.
2: That is true. Yeah. And Cole, you did give me a nice compliment off the air before, while the songs were playing. So you get a star for that, by the way.
0: And, thank you for that. Yeah. It is weird that you only wear a robe in the 6 o'clock hour.
2: Right. Well,
0: and are you clothed under the robe, or is it just...
1: Don't ask questions like that. Know.
0: Sometimes you need a little airflow.
1: I know nothing about that.
2: It's like wearing a kilt if you're in whatever. It's like what Alan wears on the Traders, like just a kilt underneath.
0: You should be wearing something under the kilt. I feel like that is dangerous.
1: I heard that they don't. Right?
2: That's the whole point. Yeah.
1: They don't wear anything under the
0: kilt.
1: So
0: you're telling every person I've ever seen in a kilt doesn't wear anything under it?
2: Most likely, yeah. I mean,
0: I gotta
2: look a true...
0: Up.
2: Is it Scottish?
1: You need to be careful, right? Of what you're Googling on that computer right now.
2: Yeah.
1: Scottish, right?
2: Yeah. I think it is Scottish.
1: Or is it Irish?
2: Yeah. Well, who cares?
1: It's Irish because St. Paddy's Day is like all about the kilts.
0: They say 90% of men don't wear any underwear under kilts. That's got to be a felony.
1: That's crazy.
0: You're just flashing people.
1: Dude, I know.
0: What are you talking about?
1: I could probably reach out to Bill the Bagpiper and figure this out.
0: No, I don't want to hear about Bill the Bagpiper.
1: You're right. I don't want to cross that line with him because we have a very professional relationship. So I'm not going to ask him that question. But I do believe that Mike is correct that usually people are free balling under there.
0: We got to change the times. Okay. It is.
1: You literally just said that must feel nice and it'd be lovely.
0: Well, it must feel nice, but if you're doing something ceremoniously and you're naked, I don't want to be a part of it.
1: Are you telling me everyone hammering Guinness at the Irish bar is doing something ceremoniously?
0: Yes, they're celebrating Oktoberfest. That's how I feel.
1: Lots of Oktoberfest things going on this weekend. But yeah, leave us a talk back right now for what, Colt? What do they need to leave us a talk back
0: just
1: about?
0: Just the most recent compliment you got that you can remember.
1: All right, I think we already have some.
2: Yeah, here's Jasmine.
3: Good morning. The best compliment that I have received recently is that you don't look as tired as you have having the two kids. So clearly I'm doing something to get rid of the bags underneath my eyes from not sleeping. So I would love a night out to go and enjoy Shaboozy.
0: Heck yeah.
2: There we go.
1: That was such a backhanded compliment.
2: I know,
1: but I'm happy you took it in a positive way.
2: Exactly right.
0: My kid hit me with that last night. We were driving and she's like, "Dad, you look so tired." And I was like, "Wonder why." Exhibit A in the backseat.
4: My name's Clarissa. I'm listening from Belle Plaine. And the best compliment I've received lately is, "You're actually really funny."
2: Again,
1: what is going
2: pretty
1: on?
2: Backhanded.
0: I mean, if you're like a quiet person and then you're like sneaky funny and you're like, "Oh, you have a personality."
1: I used to hear that all the time back in a different job I had, mm-hmm. that they were like, "Wow, that was actually really funny, Jenny." And I was like, "Oh,
2: thanks."
1: Thanks.
2: Whenever the word actually appears, you know it's kind of backhanded. Here's Jessica.
5: Good morning, KDWB. This is kind of lame, but yesterday I was told that I make a really good manager because I am able to switch my social skills to match anybody of any genre.
0: I've heard about
5: managers
0: doing this.
5: And I thought that was a really cool compliment because I'm just a universal friend.
2: Yeah.
1: That is really good, actually. And it's a great skill to have as a manager because some people do not understand that that's like 90% of being a manager is understanding everyone's personality versus like actually managing.
0: Mirror the personalities. Okay, I got you. Hit me with another one.
2: A couple more. Here's Brooke.
6: The biggest compliment that I received was a couple days ago in the coffee line. I had Hot Girls Do Hair hat on, and the gal asked me if I do hair, and then she proceeded to tell me, "Oh my God, you're so lucky you have one of those pink collar jobs."
2: Oh, what is
0: that? Oh, is that like a beautician
1: pink
0: type?
1: Collar?
0: Is that like a...
1: Yeah, so I basically, like, are, yeah, I think they're saying probably like a nail person or an esthetician or something like that.
0: I got you, pink collar job, yeah.
1: Wait, so are we taking that as a compliment?
2: She did.
1: Okay.
2: She said so.
1: Okay.
2: Here's Alyssa.
7: The best compliment I've received recently is from a coworker who told me I had nice calves. Thank you.
1: That feels inappropriate.
0: Good job. That does feel like you're overstepping a line when you tell somebody that.
2: And similar to that, here's another Jessica.
8: Hi, this is Jessica Prior Lake, and I don't know if it's the best compliment, but it is the funniest compliment that I have good ankles. yeah. So I mean, yeah, that's the best one.
1: Okay,
0: you're not wobbly ankles.
1: Nah. As someone who has cankles, I would take that so as a highest compliment. I would be so hyped if someone's like, you got good ankles. I'd be like, thank you.
0: See, I'm looking at it more like you're sturdy, you're stable. You've never rolled an ankle in your entire life.
1: Which is also a good quality because that means that you don't even need to wear hiking boots on hikes. You could wear like flip-flops and you'd be good.
0: Yeah,
1: you
0: know? Dude. If we're going downhill, I want you around for
1: exactly.
0: sure.
1: Exactly. Okay, so far, I think we can just go with these people we've played. We've got Jasmine who said, you don't look as tired. Clarissa said, you're actually really funny. I don't think we had a name on this one, but the person who said that, they were told you make a really good manager. Brooke said, Brooke with the having a pink collar job. Alyssa, something with coworkers. Nice something. I can't remember what hers was.
0: Nice calves.
1: Nice calves. You're right.
2: Alyssa said nice calves.
1: Nice calves. And then Jessica got told good ankles.
0: For Shibuzi tickets, I'm going to give it to Jessica with the good ankles.
2: Okay.
1: I think I like that one too.
0: Let's do it. Congratulations, Jessica.
1: But you all are beautiful humans and we appreciate you. And the fact that you listen to Fallon, Colton, Jenny just makes you, like, honestly, in my opinion, better than everyone else.
0: Yeah, most definitely. And we have more, like, if you're sad, it's all good. We have more Shibuzi tickets at 8:50 if you would like to be around for that on 101.3 KDW. To be with the secret of the week coming up next. How much does her manager make? Little shocking. Hang on.

0: going to believe this. 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
2: Yeah, and if you ever have a secret, make sure you just send us a little DM at Fallon, Colt, and Jenny. Let us know what's going on. Get it off your chest. This week, we have somebody who says, I am an assistant to our regional manager. I was on an email chain with important documents and accidentally found out how much they made. Mm-hmm. I don't think they know I have the information. It has seriously infuriated me. I'm filled with rage. My salary is $50,000 per year. I do literally everything for this person. They would be lost without me. I'm not trying to be dramatic. I had to teach them how to use Excel spreadsheets the other day. They make $215,000 per year. All they do is recite things I've laid out for them in a succinct way that makes them sound extremely professional. Why is there such a big pay gap? So when I'm reading this, I'm like, okay, so it's a secret, like the salary, you know?
3: Right.
2: And then
3: like you found out the salary.
2: I scroll down a little bit. They were venting for quite some time about the pay gap, which understandable. They say, here's my secret. I decided I don't care if I get let go for being incompetent. I have stopped doing my best to make them look good. I've intentionally let them sink or swim in scenarios, and people are beginning to realize how incompetent she is. If you make that much money, you should be able to do your job without an assistant making six figures less than you.
3: That's a hot take, because I think that almost all jobs are in that situation. Almost every single place you work at, someone's making that amount of money and someone's doing the work of that person and making way less.
2: Well, I learned
3: I've been in that position before.
2: With the, what's that one show? It was like The Secret CEO or whatever. You know what I'm talking about, Mike? Where it was like they went undercover. Undercover boss. That's what it is. And half of the bosses didn't even know how to work the cash register. And then they're like behind the line doing like all these things or whatever industry it is. And they literally have zero idea of how anything works or operates.
4: Hot take though, when you rise that high up, you don't need to know that because unfortunately.
2: True. It's a different skill.
3: You don't, but those are the same people who literally can't problem solve a single thing for themselves. And so that person is not only doing like a ton of work, but then they're also basically helping them figure out anything else that that higher up should be able to figure out on their own, in my opinion.
4: Yeah.
2: I think what stood out to me is the fact that you don't know. Like if you are making that much money, you should have at least the grasp or like the footing or understanding a little bit to like navigate and work your way around a meeting without having to like rely on like the footnotes of like whatever your assistant gave to you.
3: I do agree with that. I've always said that if I ever became in like a higher position, like if I was a host of a morning show someday,
2: okay,
3: I would still know how to do almost every single thing on that show, because I would not want to be reliant solely on my team, even though I want to have a reliant team, but I also want them to think I'm a competent human and respect me in that way. So I have always said that I will still have everyone doing the things that they would be responsible for, but I should know at least how to do it to like a 50 to 75% level of what they can do.
4: I totally agree with that. I just got hired a couple months ago over the summer when I was talking to Rich about the job, and he was explaining all the things I might have to do in this role. He described a bunch of stuff that I do trust that he would be able to walk into the studio, press a bunch of buttons. He said, I don't know how to run the camera system to, you know, create the video podcast and all that. And I'm like, I don't expect him to know that part, but I do think, like you said, Jenny, he would be able to walk in here at any time and know 70% of everything that's going on in here. So
2: to your point, Mike, though, like you said, it is a different skill set. So it's like what your job title is. But I do think I know like several of my friends who are pretty high up in like middle management, mm-hmm, and they're golfing. You know what I mean? Like they're at work, just not at work. It's like, yeah, I only have three meetings today. And it's like, oh my God, you make so much money for like so little of having to do stuff. But I guess that's just what you get for rising to the top. Maybe I don't know.
3: Someone texted and said, I haven't gotten a raise since I started, and I've started acting accordingly. I do my job and I do it with pride because I have pride in my work, but I don't go above and beyond anymore. Oh, Ted is still here. Ted, I feel like you have something to say about this.
5: Yeah, I just feel like this would be a totally different situation if the boss was maybe there's just some toxic behavior behind the scenes. Mm-hmm. Because this boss is like kind of taking a power over people instead of a power with the people scenario, like Maybe she wouldn't be as mad. I'm just saying, maybe this manager needs to help out a little bit more.
2: Yeah.
3: For sure. Yeah. And someone else said she isn't accounting for the high-level decision-making that goes into higher-level jobs. That's very true. I think everyone thinks that they know what everyone's job is, and you don't always know what everyone's job is, especially someone at a higher level of a position you've never worked before.
2: And it probably sucks for the assistant who's like, dude, I could literally just do what you're doing because I'm doing it, just getting paid way less. I think that's kind of like the frustration too of like, I'm putting all this together.
3: Mm-hmm.
2: But yeah. I'm not making nearly as much. But
3: I like that. I like that secret. You got to send us your secrets though.
2: Sometimes it'd be like that. If you have a secret, @FallonColt and Jenny on Instagram, let us know.

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2: We might see some near record heat this weekend. Today, partly sunny with a high of 75. Tomorrow, partly sunny, a high of 87. And Sunday, partly sunny, a high of 85.
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2: Good morning. We have delays 94 westbound from Highway 101 to Highway 241 with debris in the left lane, and eastbound tight from Highway 241 to Highway 101 with this debris in the left lane. Should be cleared by noon. On 494, slow westbound from Cedar Avenue to Nicolet. I'm Maria Arnold, and that's your latest total traffic.
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13: What's your name, Mo?
14: Oh, sorry, Fallon. I didn't mean to cut you off there,
15: dang,
14: girly
15: Fallon's
14: pop.
15: Out of the studio today. And you're trying to cut her off. That's crazy.
14: Jen's on the phone.
15: What's up, Jen?
16: Hey, what's up, Cole?
15: You ready for the 1K wordplay? Your chance to win 1,000 pennies.
16: Super ready.
15: Okay, so we have four words. You're going to tell me...
14: Well, first, who does she want to play with?
15: Well, yeah, who do you want to play with?
16: Well, I want to play with Fallon, but she's not there today. So I picked Colt.
15: Okay. I'm going to let Jenny take over then. She can explain everything.
14: I will give you four words, Jen. Colt's going to exit the studio at the moment. And then we're going to get into this. All right, he's taking for a while to get out of here. All right, Jen, your first word is going to be Friday.
16: Friday? Friday. Drinks.
14: Okay. Your next word is sun.
16: Sun or fun?
14: Sun, like sun in the sky.
16: Sunburn.
14: Okay, I like that. Your next word is tequila.
16: Sunrise.
14: All righty, girlfriend. I like that. That's a great cocktail. And your last word is going to be toe.
16: Toe jam.
14: Okay. I'm sorry. There was zero theme to this today. Yeah. I just really went with the most random words. All right, Cole, come back in. Here comes Colt Araya with his new haircut, looking all fresh and fly. All right, Colt, your first word today is going to be Friday.
15: Fridays. Skip.
14: Okay. Sun.
15: It's either shine or country. Let's go with set.
14: Burn. She had burn.
15: Dang.
14: Fun burn. Tequila.
15: Shots.
14: Oh, she had sunrise.
15: Oh,
14: it's a drink.
15: Dang.
14: Tequila sunrise. Toe jam. Yes.
15: Nice.
14: That was the one, sister? I did not think you guys would match on, but look at that. Why does it not surprise me you matched on the one I didn't think you would? All right, we're going back to Friday.
15: Weekend.
14: She had drinks. Friday drinks.
15: All right, we're in the same realm.
14: All right, girly pop. You deserve a tequila sunrise. Unfortunately, it's not going to come out of our pockets today.
15: Yeah, and you know what? Because you played, if you want to just DM Fallon, because it comes from her Venmo account anyways, you can just send her a DM, shoot your shot, try to get $10 from her.
14: And make sure you tell her that Colt told you to do that, because then she'll understand what's happening.
15: All right, thank you for playing. We appreciate you.

0: lot of people complain about the rising costs of food and meat and all things alike. And I'm here to save you some money, okay?
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0: 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What am I talking about? Well, the three things you should know. 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

0: Lawrenceville split to County Road 42, 35E with a crash southbound at County Road J on the right, and delays southbound from Randolph to Shepherd. I'm Maria Arnold, and that's your latest Total Traffic.
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4: Except Fallon has abandoned us, so I'll be taking over the three things you should know. If you're questioning, like, why is meat so expensive? What's going on? Groceries are ridiculous. I do have a money saver for you that you're going to be shocked by.
5: I'm excited for this.
4: But first, if you're struggling with sleep, get a dog and have it sleep directly in your bed. Apparently, this gets you 80% of people say, and they've tracked this with like, what do they call it? Like a whoop strap or like the Aura Ring or whatever.
5: Oh, like, or an Apple Watch.
4: Yeah,
5: like they have your sleep scores.
4: They've tracked people with that. And when they sleep with their dog, they sleep like 80% better at night. I don't know if it's like the coziness or just like you feel like secure in it, or it's like a weighted blanket right next to you.
5: I had two dogs in my bed last night fighting for my attention.
4: Oh.
5: Colt. Dogs. Actual dogs, okay?
4: Bark they were for both, me, daddy.
5: They were both fighting for my attention, and then they were both hovered up against me the entire night. I couldn't sleep. They were too hot. It was too much. I couldn't handle it.
4: I mean, a lot of people don't go for two in the bed, but if you just have one.
5: I couldn't pick one and then say the other one, get on the floor. That's
4: that would
5: crazy.
4: Be kind of savage, actually, if you're in a poly relationship.
5: I do think I agree with that. As someone who doesn't share a bed with anyone, it is fun when there's like one dog in bed with me. I feel like I'm so happy.
4: Dude, and people say it's so gross and stuff, and I'm like, it's just my backyard. What are you talking about? It's not like he's going to like a pigsty or something. You know what I mean? Like,
5: but it is funny because I saw a reel the other day where it was like, yeah, you're dang right. You don't put your shoes in my bed, but I am going to have the poo-poo pee-pee feet in here too, aka the dog's paws bed with me.
4: I'm barefoot in my backyard anyways, you know, so I guess.
5: Yeah, you got to get that grounding in, baby.
4: That's what I'm talking
5: One
4: about.
5: One with the earth.
4: Be in touch with my native roots. Okay, yes. So Gen Z, they say this is kind of like interesting because they're wondering if Gen Z will fall back on this, but Gen Z is skipping college, but Gen X and millennials are going back. So the people who didn't go to college from the millennial Gen X group are like, hold up, wait a minute. It's very accessible now. I can just go online, get like a certificate, a degree, whatever I'm trying to get, and I can increase what I'm doing. And they're saying they think that Gen Z will eventually circle back because now it's all about like, you don't need a degree to say you can do this or that. But that's just how it is. Like companies especially, and if you're even talking about going to the trades, well, you still need like some sort of certification to be able to pull off
5: the majority of those things. You can't do a trade job without going to trade school. I think it's smart what some Gen Z are doing, which is that they're kind of experiencing life first before they're getting themselves in hundreds of thousands of dollars of debt for a degree that they do not know that they want.
4: Because you should be able to,
5: is crazy at 17 years old that you're like, what do you want to do with the rest of your life? Because that might depend on what college you go to and how much debt you get in. And then you end up not even doing what you did with your degree. So Fallon's stepson is doing that. He's going to go be a ski instructor for a little bit. And then I think his plans are probably to do a trade school after, but he's at least taking a year to go do that, and then he'll figure out what's next. And I think that that's smart.
4: And it just makes you feel so far behind too when you take time off. When you're like, I'm gonna skip out in a couple of years, and you're like, dang, everyone's graduated. Life has a silly way of making you feel like you're behind all the time, and that sucks. How do you feel about 3D printed meat? I'm talking about like food
5: edible?
4: You can eat. Yeah. This is happening in the Northeast by the end of the year. There is a 3D printed meat supermarket. So it's a printed plant product designed to mimic the exact look, texture, and taste of real cuts of meat.
5: Okay, so we're just talking about like an Impossible Burger that's now using a 3D printer?
4: Plant-based, yeah. But what's interesting is they're saying, you know how back in the day you used to be able to get like an easy bake oven? You do like your own.
5: These are lit.
4: They're saying this is what it's going to be. You're going to be able to have like one of these on your countertop, and you just put in a few different products and you hit boom, print, and then a plant-based steak will pop out.
5: And this is supposed to save you money then?
4: Yeah.
5: I feel like you still need ingredients of sorts for this to be able to be developed.
4: Probably.
5: I don't know. I'll be honest. most like impossible burgers or plant-based things are highly expensive versus just getting the actual meat. So I can't imagine
4: unless
5: that.
4: Unless you just go in your backyard, pull out some like weeds or something, put it in there, maybe some like dandelions, make a dandelion steak or something.
5: That is crazy. If I go sit down at like Boulevard or something and I'm like, oh, I'm going to get this impossible burger. And then I find out it was just a bunch of weeds put together. Well, I mean, not cool. I don't think that's how they make those.
4: Tough times, tough times. Jenny, we got to be able to adapt. And that is the three things you should know. And we got our bestie coming to the studio next with a weekend thanks. Maggie, yay. I see her posted up with Mike. I think Mike is trying to sell her a timeshare right now or something.

0: It's 101.3 KDWB with Weekend Thangs, brought to you by Fuku Energy. Fuku Energy Drinks. It's a Fuku Friday. Weekend Thangs with Maggie.
1: Hammered a Fuku yesterday morning. And it's always, my favorite is like, if Colt and I ever crack one open, Fallon always gives us a look like, at 6 a.m.? I'm like, what else are you supposed to drink an energy drink? And not at 5 p.m.
0: You do it for energy. I'm not going to do it when I'm up in the middle of the day. You know what I mean?
2: Right? You guys gave me a pack of it, and it has been very popular in our house.
1: Oh, good. I'm glad you like them.
0: Shout out. So what's going on this weekend, Maggie? What do we got happening?
2: Yeah, I'm excited about this weekend because we've got really great weather. Have you looked to see what it's going to be?
1: Warm as heck.
2: Yes. So many chances to get outside. Lots of things happening. Starting today, if you're into the spooky, scary stuff, this is happening. It's going through the 31st of this month, but Valley Scare. I don't know.
1: Oh, yeah. We love Valley Scare.
2: Excellent. I have never been. I will probably not go, but
0: you're not one for the spooky stuff?
2: No. I'm excited it exists for people that enjoy it.
0: Last year, I have a 6-year-old and a 5-year-old, and we went to, I think it was like Ferguson's or something, and they have like a little haunted house kind of. And we're like, you want to go in? They're like, sure. I should have known they didn't know what a haunted house is. I don't, but we made it about 5 feet and they were like, no. I was like, all right, excuse me. I got to go back.
1: Oh my gosh. You're such a dad. My dad did the same thing, not at a haunted house, but basically had us go do the alien invasion ride at Disney. I left that ride terrified. Terrified.
0: It was my bad.
1: All right. Megan, what else you got?
2: Next up, also today, starting today, only through the weekend, it's at the Orpheum Theater, Clue.
1: I saw that in town.
2: The whodunit comedy based on the board game and also the cult classic. I love that because I have always wanted to say it was Colonel Mustard in the billiard room with a candlestick.
0: Most definitely.
2: Then on Saturday, we've got the Ouamani Falling Water Festival. It's only happening on Saturday, 11 a.m. to 4 p.m., Father Hennepin Bluff Park in Minneapolis. So a celebration of Indigenous cultures at St. Anthony Falls.
0: Let's go.
1: I love it.
2: Yeah. Live music, traditional dance, hands-on activities for people of all ages, Indigenous-owned food vendors. There's also some other things happening across the river in St. Paul. Battle Creek Regional Park, there's a native-owned food truck festival. So lots of things happening there.
0: Oh, my gosh. And it's going to be such a perfect weekend for that.
2: Yes. Outside activities. That's the way to go. Also, on Saturday and Sunday, Stillwater Harvest Fest. And I talk about this one all the time because my favorite event happens there, and it is the Pumpkin Regatta. They hollow out these massive, giant pumpkins, put people inside them, and have them row down the St. Croix River. It is fantastic.
0: That's incredible.
1: It does look super cool.
0: Why am I just now hearing about that? I was trying to get us a pumpkin to make a hot tub situation, like a pumpkin spice latte that we all swim in.
1: But let me tell you one thing, Maggie. Nobody was interested in this besides Colts, okay?
0: I thought I would have done crazy numbers on Instagram, but whatever.
1: You're not wrong about that.
0: So they just get shoved down like the St. Croix, you said?
2: Yes, they just get pushed down. And half the time, because you're in this circular boat of sorts, you're not really going in a straight line. You're not really going very fast. You're kind of going in circles.
1: Yeah.
2: But they played, last time I went, they played the Mario Brothers theme tune while they were trying to row down the river. It was
0: survive? I'm so confused.
2: It takes like 30 minutes to go. Yeah. I don't know how many feet.
1: Not a quick race then.
2: No, it's not. Dang,
0: I bring snackies for that
2: popcorn.
0: If I was in
1: Colt roll. Hold on. Let me get
0: my Cliff Bar.
2: I'm going to need my Fuku energy drink for that one.
0: Totally. Yeah.
2: Last up, we've got the Open Streets Hennepin Festival happening on Sunday, 11 a.m. to 5 p.m. Hennepin Avenue. They're shutting down 10 blocks of Uptown between 26th Street and 36th Street, making it walkable for promoting local businesses, artists, performers.
1: Which is so great because that area has been under construction for the longest time. Dude, yes. I used to live right on like 27th and Hennepin. And so every time I went in there ever since then, I would always get so mad because I was like, if I lived here during this time, I'd be pissed.
0: It's ridiculous. And it seems like it takes ages. I know it's probably, there's a lot that happens. But for me, I'm just like, it's concrete. Just put it down.
1: Right. Yeah, like, why is it so hard?
0: What's happening?
2: Yeah, those businesses could really use the love. So I'm excited for that,
0: Maggie.
2: Yeah, of course.
1: Thank you.
0: I appreciate it.
1: Maggie's on Instagram. Her Instagram is at Maggie in Minnesota. And we always share this on our Instagram stories as well. So you can see what's all happening that she talked about.
0: So we also have Shaboozy tickets coming up next. And I would love to do this on the iHeartRadio app. We're going to use our talkback feature. Hit the microphone when you listen to 101.3 KDWB. And I want you to tell me a story, a quick story, maybe like 15 seconds, but it has to end with, and then I had to go to the hospital. Okay? So I'm looking for something funny. I mean, right. I there's probably some sass about it. But I'm like, I was doing whatever, and then I had to go to the hospital.
1: It has to be PG, maybe PG-13, but please be careful with it.
0: Yeah, be careful.
1: We can't play it if it's too R-rated.
0: I'm looking for fun stuff.
1: I know you okay, are, but that's, so. You know, we almost got in trouble earlier when Mike was like, yeah, my favorite place I've ever been in is probably not good for radio. That wasn't Mike. That was Mike playing someone's talk back.
0: And that was crazy. And that was out of pocket. Don't do that. But if you have a funny story and you want Shaboozy tickets on the iHeartRadio app, just that talk back, Mike, with KDWB.

0: All right, Shaboozy is going to be pulling up tomorrow. We're trying to get you last-minute tickets on 101.3 KDWB with Fallon, Colt, and Jenny. So I prompted you with this. Leave us a talk back on the iHeartRadio app, and you have to end your story, quick story, end it with, and then I had to go to the hospital. Mm. So what happened? What led up to that moment? Mike, hit us with a talk back.
1: We're going in hot right away.
2: When I was 15, I was playing apple baseball with a lead pipe as a bat, and I went to swing the bat, and I dropped it down towards my leg, and I sliced my leg open, and then I had to go to the hospital.
1: Erica.
3: Okay, right, Erica.
1: Yeah, it was pretty hot. Coming in hot, that is. Okay, so here is...
0: Thanks for the clarification, Mike.
3: Well,
1: it's pretty hot. You know what I mean?
3: It's pretty hot.
1: That's,
3: pretty,
1: that's like
3: and
1: I'm Paris Hilton.
3: I also was like, is that hot, Mike?
1: No, that's what I mean. Coming in hot. Jessica.
4: Good morning. One time when I was getting ready for a vacation, I was letting my dog out and he pulled the ground thing for the chain out and I grabbed it and our flight left in like 5 hours and it ripped my thumb completely backwards.
3: Oh.
4: And I had to go to the hospital.
0: Dude.
4: My name is JJ. Thanks, guys. Hope you're having a great day.
3: I hope you made your flight.
1: No,
0: right
3: probably
0: before
3: not,
0: a vacation,
3: though.
0: That sucks.
3: You gotta wait in the ER just for 5 hours like, half the time.
0: I went on vacation one time and it was like through a radio station type thing and it was like a group trip. And one of the people immediately, first step in the ocean, first time they've ever been on a vacation, stepped on a sea urchin.
3: No.
0: I felt so bad. They had to limp around a Sandals resort with a with crutches for the rest of the vacation. It sucks.
3: So
1: yeah,
3: sad.
1: It is my nightmare to get hurt before or during a vacation because you just derails the whole thing. Here's a talk back from AJ.
5: For Shaboozy tickets, as a small kid in second grade, I ran across the street, got hit by the car. Guess what? I end up in the hospital. Broke my femur.
3: Ugh. Classic
0: That's
3: small kid
0: thing.
3: You didn't look both ways, did you?
0: You gotta stop. Red light, red light. I try to make a song for my children to remember.
3: How did
0: Always
3: it go?
0: Look both ways. Don't be stupid. Ooh. Didn't stick.
1: Didn't stick.
3: How did your wife feel about that one? Don't be stupid.
0: Well, come on. You gotta lock in.
3: Any more, Mike?
6: All right. This isn't so funny, but I do irrigation for work, and I was cutting a piece of poly. One wrong slice and I slipped my knee. Had to be rushed to the hospital, bleeding all over a Land Rover. Pretty fun time.
0: Land Rover.
1: Carlos.
0: Little flex, Carlos.
3: Oh my.
0: Land Rover flex.
1: We have a ton more, so.
3: All right, let's do one more.
1: Okay, let's try one from Megan.
7: I'm calling in for Shaboozy tickets. My story started after a storm. I walked outside in flip-flops to pick up the grill that had fell and ended up stepping on a grilling tong. When that grilling tong came up, it severed a tendon, and I ended up going to the hospital. Thanks so much.
0: God, it's always the stupidest way. And you think when you're an adult, you're done getting hurt, and then you do something, you're like, oh, I'm such an idiot.
3: Oh, this is tough. So, yeah. Oh, you got it?
0: Well, there's been several incidences. And for Shaboozy tickets, I do think she deserves some compensation for the vacation being a little bit ruined.
3: Yeah.
0: And I think I do want to give it to severed thumb person who was supposed to go
3: that
0: on a vacation.
3: Jessica.
0: Yes, I can agree
3: with that one. Even though you all deserve it, Jessica can win.
0: Yeah, you are all shining stars in our hearts. We appreciate you. But shout out, Jessica. Congratulations for winning. And thank you for listening. In general, I just want to let you know, I know you have a lot of options, but you choose us. So we love you for

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0: Chris Categories on 101.3 KDWB. It's kind of like the board game. We only do 10 categories, though. You have to go through 10 categories. All answers have to start with the same letter. You have to do it within 60 seconds. I am competing with Colt today. Jenny is hosting.
1: Sure am. Going first. I'm going to have Colt go first, please. Yes. Fallon's exiting the room. Maybe the building. Who knows?
2: You never know with that girl.
1: Okay, Colt. Today, I don't want to give you a difficult letter or nah.
2: You can give me whatever you want, Jenny. I'll be grateful either way.
1: Oh, my God. You don't have to suck up. It's just a matter of if you're good or not, all right?
2: All right.
1: All right. Colt, your letter today is D.
2: D. Dang,
1: D.
2: Daniel.
1: We got a 60-second timer.
2: Oh, yeah.
1: As soon as I say the first one.
2: Okay, yeah,
1: hit totally. That timer, baby.
2: Yeah,
1: here we
2: sure.
1: go. First one is things you find in a kitchen.
2: Dole.
1: Cities.
2: Denver.
1: Occupations.
2: Driver.
1: Sports.
2: It's got to be diving.
1: Musical instruments.
2: Drums.
1: Plants or flowers.
2: Daffodil.
1: Superpowers.
2: Disappearing.
1: Things that make noise.
2: Dogs.
1: Board games. Oh my God. Board games.
2: Danger. There's got to be one on top. I'm just going to go with, like, danger. There's got to be one.
1: Okay. Desserts.
2: Dat. Dang it.
1: Dat. Love dats. Can I get an order of the dat?
2: What is a dessert? I know there's an easy one.
1: I don't know. Fallon. You have to scream for her to come back in. She never knows when I'm waving.
2: Fallon! I secretly think you want me to scream because our boss told me not to scream anymore. And
0: Jenny,
2: I think
0: can
2: you
0: wave her arm.
1: I do wave and you don't. You didn't see me. That's happened twice in the week.
0: I think she's doing a soft wave and then you guys are just gaslighting me.
2: I think you're trying to make me look bad.
1: I never do anything soft. You know that about me.
0: Okay.
1: All right, Fallon, your letter is D. You ready?
0: Mm-hmm.
1: All right, here we go. Things you find in the kitchen.
0: Drugs.
2: What?
1: Cities.
0: Duluth.
1: Occupations.
0: Driver.
1: Sports.
0: Dodgeball.
1: Musical instruments.
0: Drums.
1: Plants or flowers?
2: Yeah, girl.
0: Dahlia.
1: Superpowers.
0: Driving with no hands.
1: Things that make noise.
0: Dogs.
1: Board games.
0: Dungeons and Dragons.
1: Desserts.
0: Dole Whip.
1: Okay. I'll give you things you find in a kitchen again because I don't know if I'm going to give you that one.
0: Really? Why not? Dan and yogurt. I do keep my drugs in my kitchen, just so you know. But Dan and yogurt work.
1: Okay. Well, honestly.
0: I know some people do in the bathroom, but we keep our medicine in the kitchen.
2: That's crazy work. You got to lock that up. Here's the thing.
0: Why? All we have is like Advil and like NyQuil.
2: Dungeons and Dragons, not a board game. We'll get to it though. It's fine. We'll get to
1: it. Are you sure?
2: Yeah.
1: It is.
2: Not a dog.
1: Oh, okay.
0: I think it's a card game, isn't it?
2: It's a card game, a board game?
0: Yes.
2: Nope.
0: There's a board.
2: Everything's telling me no.
1: You're all a right. liar. First off, we had things you find in the kitchen. Now, Colt said dole. You said drugs or Dan and yogurt. I'm going to give you Dan and yogurt for sure.
0: What's dole?
1: That's why I don't think I'm giving it to him.
2: What? There's.
1: It's a brand.
2: It's just dole everything, right?
0: Oh, I see. Okay. Dole.
2: Dole.
1: I don't think I want to give that to you, though, because it's a brand.
0: It will be in the kitchen, though.
1: Okay. You guys are real nice on this game, I feel like.
0: I'm
1: I feel
0: not,
1: like you do not go hard
0: tries,
1: on this game.
0: When, no, he's already being a little about my
2: it's
0: Dungeons and Dragons.
2: It's not a board
0: so
2: game. It's a
0: wait.
2: Tabletop role-playing game.
0: I would literally consider Scattergories a board game and there's no board.
2: Instead of a game board, I could read you the whole thing. We'll get to it. Don't worry.
1: All right. If you want to text in and let us know if Dungeons and Dragons is a board game, you're welcome to text us in. Let us know your thoughts.
0: I consider pretty much any game you sit down and play and you open a box for
2: it's not what you consider. It's just what's fact or fiction.
0: Well, then take his doll away because he's being a little... Okay. I love when you two fight. It's cute. It's not. Just go on vacation already.
1: Number two is cities. Cole had Denver, Fauna Duluth. Point for both. Occupations. Local. Crazy. Neither of you said doctor. You both said driver.
2: Isn't that crazy?
0: Yes. That's so stupid.
2: I thought you were going to say doctor, so I switched it up.
0: That wasn't even my second one. My second one in my head was dog groomer.
1: Oh my gosh. Sports was number four. Cole had diving. Fallon had dodgeball. Musical instruments. You both had drums. Plants or flowers. Daffodils for Colt. Dahlia for Fallon.
2: Dahlia.
1: Number seven was superpowers. Colt had disappearing. Fallon had driving with no hands. That is a superpower.
2: I mean, that's not.
0: If you could do
2: that's
0: that.
2: That's just riding in a Tesla.
0: It's the superpower. No, it's not.
2: You could do no hands in a Tesla 100%. Ask your mom.
0: For an entire road trip?
2: Yeah.
1: All right. Things that make noise. You both said dogs. Board games. So Colt said danger.
2: Everywhere. I forgot. I said danger. What is it? Wait, is danger a board game?
1: We had to look that up.
2: Let me look it up. Danger. If you mean danger by itself, danger. Oh my gosh. Yes, danger is a board game.
0: I think you meant sorry in your head when you were thinking of a game like that. It wasn't danger.
2: Okay. Yeah. You don't have to give it to me, but also Dungeons & Dragons, not a board game.
0: Yes, it is.
2: Have you even ever played it?
0: No. Why would I?
2: Because it's awesome, but it's role playing.
0: I know. I don't like games that are like that complex. I need something simple.
2: It's a tabletop game.
1: If sitting down to play a game and you open a box constitutes as a board game, then you would consider cards the board game, LOL.
0: I don't agree with that.
1: D&D is not a board game. It pretty much only involves dice. D&D is not a board game.
0: Most people are saying it's...
1: Yes, it is a board game. My hubby plays it a lot.
0: Most people are saying it is not. It's like like what Cole said, it's a tabletop game. So...
1: So no point for Fallon.
0: Yeah.
1: All right. The last one was desserts. Colt couldn't think of anything. He said dat. I said I love a serving of dat. And so, Fallon had Dole Whip. Now, are we just talking about like whipped cream?
0: No, Dole Whip. Have you never had a Dole Whip?
1: Okay.
0: Remember you said it had dairy in it and I said, are you sure about that? And then everyone said no. And then you had gotten the point in a previous categories, even though you're a liar.
2: It wasn't that.
1: It was the internet lied to me about it. It said that there was a homemade version that included dairy. So that's what I was confused about.
2: Jenny, I just want you to know this is a projection. She's mad at me. She's coming at you now. I'm sorry. Your collateral damage.
1: Okay.
0: I live in a constant state of being annoyed with you, Colt. That's not
2: everybody
0: unique.
2: Else in my life.
0: Have you ever thought about just not being you for a day?
2: I'm sorry, Dungeons & Dragons isn't a board game. I wish I could go back in time and switch it up, but I can't.
0: Someone else texted in and said, that's like saying Uno is a board game. I think Uno Attack is kind of like a board game. You sit around in the square. I agree it's a card game.
2: Is eating dinner a board game? Sit around in a square.
0: Your mom's board game. Everyone gets a turn. All right.
2: I wish you would. Maybe she'd be a little less hostile.
1: You know she's feisty when she goes,
0: you're right.
1: I got
0: nasty.
1: Deep with that.
0: I'm lashing out.
1: Do you guys want to know what the score is or no?
0: No. I know I beat him because he had stupid answers for everything else.
2: Oh, dude, you wish you could beat me.
1: Nah, you tied because you didn't get Dungeons and Dragons.
2: God, I'd rather lose than tie with you.
1: It was 9-9. 9-9, guys. Oh, wait. No, it wasn't. Fallon won.
2: Let's be mad at Jenny now.
1: I'm sorry. I don't know why I circled.
0: You're as bad at hosting as Colt is.
1: No, I circled that he got a point for dat, and he definitely didn't get a point for dat.
2: Guys, we have such a fun board game here at KDWB where you can win Noah Kahn tickets.
0: Yeah.
2: Super easy, super simple. You just got to shoot him with an arrow, and then hopefully you hit
0: him. You know what I wish I had? An arrow to shoot you with.
2: Mm-hmm. Oh, dude.
0: If I had a trank gun, gotta be so peaceful in here. Just put you down so often.
2: Maybe I get some sleep finally.
0: I wish you would.

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1: I'm going to tell you about some beef happening with a Kardashian and another big celebrity. I'll tell you about that in a bit. But first, I want to get into some stuff going on with Noah Centineo. So first off, he was on the Drew Barrymore show, and he was talking about how he was punched by the one and only 50 Cent.
2: It was a solid hit, as you can imagine. Stunts is like a dance. It's like choreography, you know? And I think that I was a bad dance partner on that day. Me and 50 were dancing, throwing punches, ducking, moving around, and I was supposed to duck, and I didn't, and he threw his punch and went, wow.
3: Okay.
1: All right, so basically they're in this new movie together called Street Fighter. It comes out next weekend. And so, yeah, apparently 50 actually knocked him out. And let me tell you, one person I would not want to be on the other side of a punch with is 50 Cent.
3: Oh, 50 Cent. By the way,
1: he is ripped.
3: That Noah dude is old now. Not old, but it's like I'm just used to seeing him younger. You know what I mean? Like, it's crazy.
1: He's probably, what, 30?
3: He's only 30, but it's like I'm only used to seeing him not 30.
1: Don't be saying that. 30's not old.
3: Yeah.
1: Oh, my gosh. We're all really old then on this show if you think 30 is old.
3: 100 P.
1: And you're the youngest, which is scary.
3: I'm the youngest oldest.
1: All right. Ben Affleck is coming out and talking about a very particular scene in the movie Gone Girl. Now, I don't remember if I've seen this movie or not, so maybe, Colt, you can remember this. But there's a pivotal scene in the movie where Rosamund Pike's character admits to all her bad deeds.
3: Okay.
1: But they're in the shower. Remember this at all?
3: Mike, did you watch this movie?
4: I
3: watched it when it first came out, and I was like, I thought Ben was the bad dude, but then he wasn't or something.
1: Spoiler alert.
3: Spoiler. Wow. Been out for like 12 years.
4: The rest of the movie for this specific scene.
1: Okay. Well, Ben is coming out, and he's saying that there was no prosthetic used in that scene.
3: For him or her?
1: For him.
3: Oh, you should see Mike's face right now. He's like, all right, so it had to have been impressive.
1: Thank you, Fallon. But yeah, since they were in the shower, there's no way for any recording devices to pick up what they were saying. And was it not a sexy scene? Was it a weird scene?
4: No. To be fair, I don't remember the scene. I just remember that like 30-second moment where he like turns, he goes from like backside so you can see cheek and crack.
1: Yeah,
4: and then he like turns to the side of the camera, moves or something. You do see just a side, like half angle side.
3: And you know, it's got to be Deese because if it's not, you're doing prosthetic and you have such an easy out. Like, dude, I'm uncomfortable prosthetic. You know what I mean?
1: Yeah, right. You're like, I don't want my stuff just out there in the open.
3: But he's just BDE, literally just.
1: Wow. I see you, J-Lo. All right, let's go. Moving on.
3: She circled back.
1: She does. They do circle they do back, circle and there's back. A reason for that, right? All right, so for decades, the Playboy Mansion was marketed as every man's dream, at least some men's dream. And now Crystal Hefner is asking Jessica Biel not to help turn it into a fairy tale. So here's what's going on. Jessica Biel is playing Hugh Hefner's wife in a new movie called Playmates.
3: Whoa.

0: So here is the celebrities that are beefing. Jennifer Lawrence and Kourtney Kardashian. Why? So here's what happened. Jennifer Lawrence was on doing some kind of interview thing with Robert Pattinson.
1: Okay.
0: And it was for Vanity Fair.
1: I saw like several clips of this that always pops up for some reason.
0: Right. So she was doing some lie detector video and said that Kourtney Kardashian was more annoying than ever, complaining that Kourtney has a habit of turning everything into an announcement. Well, now we know that Kourtney didn't really laugh that off, actually, because in like the newest season of the Kardashians, on the latest episode, she admitted she was furious when she heard about the comments. And at one point she says she told her mom, Kris Jenner, F that B word. Jennifer Lawrence. She also joked that if Jennifer wanted to be treated like one of her sisters, she'd be happy to slap her like one too.
2: Dang.
1: Jeez.
0: But Jennifer Lawrence is friends with some of the Kardashians, so I feel like they're being a little cheeky about it, but like at the same time, I saw a clip of Kourtney talking ish, and it seemed like she actually was mad in it.
2: I hate that she talks like that because I'm a Kourtney ride or die.
0: I love Kourtney.
2: Yeah, of all of the KJ clan, yeah. Kourtney is...
0: I would say Chloe's my favorite, but I would say Kourtney's probably like right up there. So there you go. That is going to do it for the Entertainment Report, brought to you by OVO LASIK and Lens.
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14: 94 eastbound, still stop and go between Highway 241 to before Highway 101, where debris continues to block the left lane, and that's expected to be blocked till about noon. 94 westbound stop and go between Highway 101 and Highway 241. That's because of debris also blocking the left lane there. I'm Bonnie Green, and that's your latest total traffic.
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0: This is 101.3 KDWB with Fallon, Colt, and Jenny. And we have Mike giving us a very important update today. And unfortunately, Fallon is out. She took a little vacation day. She's chilling, doing whatever she's doing. I know she's still going to be on the Jason show, so crazy that she would just abandon us.
1: Yeah,
0: but
1: that was weird.
0: Take a star for that, Mike. Just kidding. What's going on with the star chart?
2: Okay, so leading up to today, we've been giving out stars for compliments, good deeds, if you win a game that we play on the show. So coming into this morning, Fallon had 4.5 stars. Colt, you had 5.
0: Wow.
2: Jenny, 2.5.
1: Yeah. Yikes.
2: And I can reveal that I did give myself a point or a star the other day. Someone on Instagram in our DMs, I can't find it now because it was days ago, but said that I should give myself a point for something I did. And I'm like, you know what? Yes, I'm the keeper of the stars. I'm the star keeper. So I gave myself a star that other day.
1: You deserve good it, boy. Mike.
2: Yeah. And today we can add a couple more stars. Jenny, you got a point earlier because you won the Would You Survive in a Horror Movie game that we played at 6:30 or so. Colt, you also got a star because you gave me a nice compliment off the air.
0: Oh, yeah. And I wish I could remember what that compliment was, but
2: me too.
1: I don't remember either. I don't think it actually happened. If nobody can remember.
2: I remember saying, hey, that's a star. That's star worthy.
0: Nice,
2: so
0: nice.
2: We'll follow through.
0: Oh, are you talking about when I said, I appreciate you did that. I see you because I'd be seeing what you're doing and
2: correct.
0: I've seen what you've seen and I do what you see.
1: So he basically just mumbled words and you took it as a compliment.
2: It was a compliment. He went out of his way. He didn't have to say that.
0: I didn't have to say that.
2: It was just work related, but you went out of your way to say,
0: I'm a nice boy.
2: Good job. But I did give myself 2 stars today.
1: Yeah.
0: Oh my God.
1: Well, you won mixtape game.
2: I did win the mixtape game, so that was 1 star.
0: Keeper of the stars, I don't know if should be allowed.
1: You're not the keeper of the stars. Let the keeper of the stars talk.
2: Okay. The other day, we did agree that I could give myself stars if I wanted to. So I gave myself another one because we split the movie horror game scenario thing back at like 6:30 or whatever. So so that's where we're at. So we added 1 for Jenny, added 1 for Colt, and 2 for me.
0: All right. Well, thank you. I appreciate that.
1: I'm sorry. The total stars are at what now?
2: Okay. So Fallon is 4.5. Colt has 6 now. Jenny, you have 3.5. And I now have 3.
1: Oh, man.
0: And
1: I'm not doing good.
0: Each month, whoever has the least amount of stars is going to go
2: off
0: through.
2: The show.
0: Well, we could do that.
1: Oh, dang.
0: We don't have enough money to rebrand, but you're going to go through a scenario like in Practical Jokers where you have to do whatever we say in a challenge
2: a punishment,
0: or something.
2: Yeah,
0: punishment. Yeah, cool. Exactly.
2: So I'm keeping track in my studio of everybody that has stars, and I'm putting the dates on it. It's a little arts and craftsy.
1: Should we take 1 away from Fallon because she decided to abandon us today?
0: I think if you're using an actual vacation day, no. I feel like
1: all right,
0: that'd be
1: fine. Because I was hoping because next week you'd have 3 take.
0: And that is why I'm saying no.
1: I'm gonna start coming up on my stars then.
2: I'll take a picture real quick of the star chart as it stands right now, and I'll put it on our stories on Instagram.
1: Let everyone
0: appreciate
1: know.
0: That. You're the best.

0: You know, I'm kind of a hater. It's 101.3 KDWB with Fallon, Colt, and Jenny. I really love fall weather, and I like it being cold, and I hate on the sun and the warmth. But I'm also, like, kind of looking forward to it a little bit. It's just, like, that last little hookup, you know, before you see... Oh.
1: Wait, hold on. Your last little hookup before what?
0: Well, before you part ways. It's like, we're just one and done. Give me 80-degree weather, and then we'll move on to Christmas. You know what I mean?
1: I don't really agree with that last little hookup, honestly. Okay, I think that that's really detrimental to anyone in the relationship. So I would say pass on that, and then also pass on this weather for me this weekend, because I would prefer to be in a flannel at fall festivals, not in a what will probably come down to a tank top and, I don't know, maybe a skirt or something. It's crazy. Fallon and I are doing this like paddleboarding thing this weekend. I feel like I literally could wear a swimsuit to it.
0: You probably could wear a swimsuit to it.
1: And that's not the vibe of it. We're supposed to be like dressed up in like witchy stuff.
0: And I've never seen a witch in a bikini. Let me Google it really quick. Witch in a bikini. I just want to see what it looks like just for reference.
1: I'm about to start... Just for reference, I understand what you mean.
0: Witch in a bikini.
1: I'm going to start writing down everything you've Googled during the show, because earlier you also Googled, what do men wear under their kilts? So,
0: Dude, you could pull off this look for sure. It's just like a witch hat and a black bikini for sure. Why not? Do it up, Jenny.
1: You
0: live it up
1: for the
0: people.
1: You were looking at like a cartoon, A, and I am not a cartoon, B. But no, I would prefer to wear what I was planning on wearing, which was like a black dress. So you're not going to find me. I don't own a black bikini either.
0: All right. Well, you got to start living it up a little bit. Visit a Hot Topic,
1: but you
0: Jenny.
1: Should wear one.
0: Maybe I will show up in a black bikini with a witch hat. Who knows?
1: You could get some good social likes on that one.
0: Dude, it's a little unfortunate you're doing with Fallon, because she has the best witch cackle of all time. So she's definitely going to be outwitching anybody. But she's been looking forward to that for like years. So I'm sure you'll be able to see it on her Instagram or Jenny's over the weekend. Jenny, hit me with a plug.
1: At Jenny KDWB. Fallon's is at Fallon on air. Colt?
0: I want you to work for it. If you want to follow me, you got to work for it a little bit. So, either way, we appreciate you for listening. Hopefully you have a great weekend. We'll be back Monday with more prizes, more fun, and an update about the witch paddleboard situation. Okay. And if Jenny was able to return the paddleboard that she's borrowing, we'll find out.

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3: Here we go. Seacrest with you. The back room. Now, I love almost everything about garlic, but the kick it leaves afterwards, I found something that will take care of garlic breath that I know you've got at home. You can put it in your pocket. We'll get into it before the hour's up.

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1: So I was reading about, you know, Halloween's coming up, and I'm a pizza lover. Have you heard about the frozen pizza, the Tombstone pizza, where they're putting candy corn on the pizza? Would you eat that?
2: No.
1: It's called the pizza nobody asked for. That's what it's actually called. And it's a frozen pizza with candy corns on top inside the cheese. So I'm trying to give this the benefit of the doubt, being like a sweet and a salty flavor. Because I do like sweet and salt. I like caramel salted ice creams and
2: things like that. I like salted chocolate.
1: So maybe. Yeah, so the look of the candy corn inside the cheese is not great, but maybe we should get a couple of these and do a taste test. It might actually work, but I love they're calling it the pizza that nobody asked for.
2: Do you have plans for Halloween?
1: Every time I get a question like this from you,
2: you have to think it through because it's going to come with a follow up.
1: Exactly. Yeah. I need to really calculate my response to be truthful, but maybe with some hesitation of how much detail.
2: Okay.
1: I want to tell you that I haven't committed to my plans yet.
2: Okay.
1: Why?
2: Because I don't have plans either, so I thought maybe we could do something cute.
1: Why don't you go with your husband for
2: him
1: the tree or whatever
2: him,
1: you guys do?
2: Him
1: your...
2: too.
1: Let's taste this pizza first.
2: Pivot.
1: Step by step. It is a Saturday, so that could be fun.
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1: In a few minutes, if you're going on a date this weekend and you're one of those people that likes to eat garlic, or they eat garlic, there's something that I just was seeing will take care of it, no problem at all. And it's something I eat like nuts anyway already. And it's something you make your morning brew with. And I'll tell you what that is.

0: 101.3 KDWB. Do you like to eat things? You ever get near somebody, anybody at work, and they've eaten something the night before and it's still with them? Here's a way to get rid of garlic if you're the person that carries something with you the next day. And that is, if you eat garlic and you keep a couple coffee beans in your pocket and munch on coffee beans like nuts, a couple of them, they cover food odors, they increase saliva to wash the garlic away, and they slow the growth, coffee beans, of odor-causing bacteria. And I quite like them as a substitute to a nut if you only have two or three of them. When I make my coffee, sometimes I'll have a cup of coffee beans just to get my mouth excited about the coffee that's coming.
1: Does it stain your teeth?
0: I don't think the beans do.
1: Okay.
0: I think they're fine. Just chew them and swallow them. Today's quote, either the fear will go away or the opportunity will.
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The Twin Cities, number one hit music station, 101.3 KDWB. Last weekend, Taylor claimed the top spot on American Top 40 for the 7th billionth time in her career, thanks to her smash from Toy Story 5. But can she hold on to it again? We'll count them down this weekend and find out. 40-1, next AT40.

0: Tanya has a trending report in a second. What are we thinking about, Tanya?
1: Everybody says this one mindset is the place to be when you want anything in life, and Kim Kardashian is co-signing.
0: Is it the mindset of I don't want it and it comes?
1: Not exactly, but basically, yeah. Like, just like, it'll come.
0: I tried that mindset. It doesn't all, it's not foolproof.
1: It does work.
0: Next.

0: 101.3 KDWB, the Twin Cities number one hit music station. So Tanya was talking about, you know, when people say, look, when you stop looking for something, it will happen. Whether it's a job, whether it's happiness, whether it's a partner, you stop focusing on it, stop letting it occupy your energy and your attention. That's when you discover it. Case like in point, go ahead.
1: Kim Kardashian. Also, Connie Seacrest gets a shout out in this trending report. But
0: She does.
1: Yes. Okay. Kim Kardashian just did a big interview with the Times of London, and she said, I was really single for 5 years, and that felt great. She said she got to focus on her kids and the projects that she actually wanted to do. And then she said, I wanted to completely heal and just work on myself. She even admitted that she just wasn't ready to open up. And then when she was asked about Lewis Hamilton directly, she said, in the most respectful way, I'd probably rather not. Okay. But her take on all of this was,
0: rather not what?
1: Like, talk about it. Her relationship with him.
0: But
1: way that her take on all of this was, the universe works in your favor when you just allow it. So basically, sit back. It'll come to you. It's like what Connie Seacrest always said too. You can't hurry love. You just have to wait. And I feel like this goes for everything in life.
0: My mom always says that to you, to me. And there's a song from way back in the day, you can't hurry love. And she says, well, you know, you guys, you can't hurry love. Well, Ma, maybe a little nudge. Like, let's nudge love a little bit. Like, give it a little bit of oomph. Because you can't just sit back on your laurels and wait forever on this stuff.
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6: With your forecast, I'm meteorologist Rodney Price. Sunshine, some high clouds into your Friday afternoon with a light southeast wind. Highs in the mid-70s. Tonight, partly cloudy skies and lower 60s. It will be warmer going into the weekend with mid and upper 80s. Currently 62 degrees.
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Tanya always has some sort of thing going on to improve herself, and we like that about her. It's always a new task or a new wellness trick. Now, this is something that doesn't cost you a penny. Coming up next. She

0: The Twin Cities, number one hit music station, 101.3 KDWB. Tanya's putting her pillowcases in the freezer. I kind of like the idea, not knowing why.
1: So,
0: but I think I like it.
1: So it was only for like half an hour. I didn't like put it in there for long. And like, honestly, I put it on my pillow and I laid down and it made me feel 10 degrees cooler to go to sleep.
0: And it's about getting to sleep sometimes.
1: Correct.
0: Because that's the key, right? What do they call that? Latency.
1: Just
0: it's
1: getting,
0: the time it takes
1: to
0: get down, to get to sleep. And if you are uncomfortable or you're hot or you're sweating, it takes much more latency, more time to fall asleep. So I think that's actually a very good idea. I like to sleep, if I can make it cold, I like to sleep as cold as it can get, like 68, 69 degrees.
1: That's like the best
0: and then
1: sleep
0: put
1: for
0: the
1: you.
0: Covers on. But there's, you know, when occupied, said bed, there can be a debate about that. I find that, you know, three out of three people don't like to sleep in the cold.
1: Really? I'm shook by that.
0: Yeah. Does your husband sleep also in the same climate?
1: Yes. We sleep the exact same. Like, we have, like, the same temperature. We like to fall asleep the same way.
0: Ruby, do you guys sleep in the same temperature?
2: We do, but my sister does not like to sleep. Like, I have a family member who's like, it has to be warm. They want, like, 78, not 68.
0: Yeah. Every one of my soulmates to be have been warm sleepers.
1: I don't think they're your soulmates, because I do think temperature compatibility is
0: Thank
1: a
0: you.
1: Major
0: I'm so glad.
1: Thing.
0: Temperature compatibility is a big step.
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Rumors began to swirl online that Cardi B and her ex, Offset, had rekindled their romance until Cardi absolutely trampled those rumors in a very strongly worded tweet that's colorful, NSFW, and blunt in the most Cardi way imaginable. 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
3: 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Hip-hop icon and so-so deaf label boss Jermaine Dupri shared a text exchange that he had with Bruno after catching Bruno's recent tour stop in Atlanta. Jermaine wrote, "Amazing." Bruno simply replied, "You should have signed me," revealing Jermaine had a chance to sign Bruno before he was a star. Jermaine admitted, "I definitely should have signed you." He passed. Can you believe that? Risk It All, number 3. For just

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1: Jessica Simpson was spotted cozying up to a new guy at Albuquerque's Balloon Fiesta. Nashville-based musician Thomas Eisenhood is his name. The two reportedly met through friends and spent time working together on her musical comeback. Apparently, it's his low-key personality that's part of the appeal. Sources are saying that Jessica likes that low-keyness about him. So, sounds like it's awesome.

0: 101.3 KDWB. We finally got one of our wishes from the genie, Halloween on a Saturday night. It's something that we've been waiting for a long time. It's great. Michaela has a pertinent question about going to a concert the night or two before the 31st, right?
1: Yeah. Do I wear a costume with my friends or do we not? I've been to concerts where it's the night before and people have worn it days before. Yes, some no. So I don't know what to do.
0: I see people in costumes the weekend before
2: Halloween. Those are probably costume parties.
0: Well, the concert, I think out of respect to the artist, they probably want you to have some fun for that Halloween-themed weekend, that they're probably going to do some stuff that's Halloween-themed themselves and maybe even have a costume themselves, especially if it's the 30th or the 29th, that you would totally be with others if you wore a costume. Would it be the same costume that you would wear with your friends on Saturday?
1: Maybe. I have some options, so I guess I could switch it up.
0: I think once you get into the week before Halloween and the lead up to the weekend, costumes are totally acceptable at school. They're totally acceptable at work and definitely acceptable at night at a concert.
1: Right, then
0: maybe not at school. I don't know the school rules.
2: Yeah, I don't think that they are acceptable at school.
0: Maybe I speak out of turn on that. Maybe we're all saying it's fine. If you want to come, you guys want to roll up in costumes starting on Monday, the week before Halloween, I'm all for it. Whatever you want.
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10: With your forecast, I'm meteorologist Rodney Price. Sunshine, some high clouds into your Friday afternoon with a light southeast wind. Highs in the mid-70s. Tonight, partly cloudy skies and lower 60s. It will be warmer going into the weekend with mid and upper 80s. It's 66 at our studios.
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4: 94 westbound, heavy traffic between Hiawatha Avenue and Hennepin-Lindale from 35E to Lowry Hill Tunnel, 11 minutes to 1 minute delay. 35W southbound is slow between Black Dog Road and Highway 13, downtown Minneapolis to Burnsville split, 18 minutes. I'm Tom Beck, and that's your latest Total Traffic.
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made it to the freaking weekend. So glad to be hanging out with you on the Twin Cities number one hit music station with Fallon, Colt, and Jenny in the morning and live on our iHeartRadio app. My name is Vont. I got Teddy Swims on deck, Justin Bieber, Zara Larsson. And if you're here in 20 minutes, you can hear about how we're going to pay your bills or your gas. Just going to get you $1,000.

you to pull out a hoodie, your Ugg boots, and tell you to go to any pumpkin patch or apple orchard this weekend. But the high is 87 tomorrow and not that much cooler Saturday. But thanks for listening. It's KDWB.

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1: Hi.
0: What up, homegirl? What's your name?
1: Maddie.
0: Maddie from where?
1: Minneapolis.
0: Maddie from Minneapolis. Okay, $1 million question. Do you know my name?
1: Is it Colt?
0: No! Girl, you had one job! My name is Vaunt, V-O-N-T, Colt's on in the morning.
1: That's Vaunt. I forgot you moved to the afternoon.
0: Nope. And see, look, I was about to give you the keyword to win $1,000 early.
1: Wait, really?
0: Nah, not anymore. Go ask Colt. I know, I will give you that keyword, a grand plus a chance to be VIP at Jingle Ball in New York. Less than 10 minutes and I got you. What up?
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0: My name is Vont. Appreciate you listening. Beth, what's your weekend looking like?
1: Making applesauce. What's up with you?
0: Okay, pause. Are you making cinnamon applesauce? Because that's the best kind.
1: I am.
0: Yes. Okay, Beth. So now you have to invite me over.
1: Okay, no worries. I can get you some.

Hey, it's the freaking weekend, and it's 101.3 KDWB. My name is Vaunt, and if you follow me on Instagram, at Vaunt Leak, and you should, you would know that I've been trying to wear my boss down to let us play something different on the radio. So at 5 o'clock, you vote. Are we playing Let Me Love You by Mario, or are we playing Because of You by Neo? 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Vote.

0: 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It's 101.3 KDWB. My name's Vant, and I'm at Vant League on all the socials. Hello.
1: Yes.
2: Hi, what's your name?
1: How are you? Christina.
2: You picked up the phone very seductively.
0: Yes.
1: Oh, I'm sorry.
2: It's okay. I'm into it.
0: I thought I was about to be on one of those romantic hotlines. Press 1 for nipple.

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All right, coming up, throwback Bieber and Nicki. I got Ariana Grande. I got Somber. I got $1,000. And if that's not enough, details on how you're getting closer to winning Jonas Brothers tickets.

101.3 KDWB. My name is Vont, and I get a lot of flack for saying I don't pull up to the company potluck, but wait till you hear what was brought to the company potluck. You'll see what I'm saying. Two songs, and I got you.

0: There's no way this can be real. Like, not possible. It's KDWB. It's a thread on Reddit of some of the worst things you've seen people pull up with at a company potluck. And to preface, I don't go to company potlucks. I refuse because I don't know if you wash your hands after wiping your butt. I don't know if your cat helped you lick the spoon making brownies, but these are even worse. Somebody on Reddit said somebody bought brownie to the company potluck with ground beef in them. Like, why? I don't even know. Somebody else said they pulled up and somebody had Olive Garden from the previous night. It was like half-eaten chicken something dinner from their meal. Why did you think it was cool to just come with leftovers? You couldn't even go to the store and get, I don't know, cookies from Cub or from Costco. And this one, it says, it says casserole with a side of roaches. Not even kidding. It says they crawled out of the bag that she brought her dish in and they stopped participating in potlucks after that. It's potluck season, Thanksgiving, Christmas, and I will not be in attendance. Good luck to you. It's KDWB.
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I'm going to let you know what you got to do to win.

0: I know this is a newer, lesser-known Jonas Brothers song, but it's my personal favorite. And they're coming to Grand Casino Arena November 2nd. You want tickets? 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We've been playing this every day for the past couple of days. If you know facts about Kevin or Joe or Nick, you call me right now for your chance to win two tickets into their show. 651-989-KDWB.
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19: 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What's yours? 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

0: I have got two tickets for the Jonas Brothers Grand Casino Arena November 2nd for caller 10. But we're not going to make it just that easy. KDWB, what's your name?
1: Lisa.
0: Hi, Lisa. What you up to this afternoon?
1: Just picking up my kids from school.
0: Okay, hopefully they don't hear you embarrass yourself on the radio. We're going to play Know Your Joe Bro, Lisa, and there's a lot of pressure for two reasons. One, because everybody else that's calling wants to win Joe Bro tickets, and you'll probably be the person that has this game the hardest this week. I've been having each person choose between Kevin, Joe, or Nick. And I ask you three questions. If you get all three right, you win the tickets. And nobody ever gives love to Kevin, so you're stuck with Kevin today.
1: Okay.
0: But I feel very confident in you, okay?
1: Okay.
0: Best of luck. Here we go. Give me the name of the first solo single Kevin Jonas dropped last year.
1: Changing.
0: That's correct. I'll take it from the peanut gallery.
1: It'd be the person I'd be going with.
0: Next question. Kevin is not actually his first name. It's his middle name. What's his first name?
1: It's Paul.
0: That's correct. All right, you need one more right and you're going to the show. Which one do you think is Kevin Jonas's hidden talent? Is it A, ping pong, or B, juggling?
1: A, ping pong.
0: And you got two tickets to see Kevin, Joe, and Nick.
2: I thought you were ping pong. I thought you were ping pong.
0: Congratulations. You're going to go see Kevin, Joe, and Nick November 2nd at Grand Casino Arena. Congratulations.
1: Thank you.
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9: With your forecast, I'm meteorologist Rodney Price. Sunshine, some high clouds into your Friday afternoon with a light southeast wind, highs in the mid-70s. Tonight, partly cloudy skies and lower 60s. It will be warmer going into the weekend with mid and upper 80s. Currently 71 degrees.
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21: Northbound 35W, the crash up near Franklin has been cleared. Still looking at some crowding back from 31st. Southbound now, there's an accident at Diamond Lake Road. It's in the right shoulder, but you're slow from 50th, and then you're packed past 106th Street down to Cliff Road due to the roadwork project there. I'm Deb Snyder, and that's your latest total traffic.
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I wouldn't even want to go do anything fall-ish this weekend, like a haunted hayride. I'd rather dive in the pool to just see the high for tomorrow. 87 degrees in the Twin Cities. It's KDWB.

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I need your help. So I convinced my boss, Rich, to let us play something that we never play on the radio ever. And it came down to a battle of the R&B throwbacks. Mario, Let Me Love You, or Neo, Because of You. And we're going to do it at 5 o'clock. But it's up to you to vote. So call, text, do whatever you got to do to let me know what you want to hear. At 5 o'clock, we'll play it on KDWB.

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0: 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And I need your help. 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Will it be, I don't know, Neo, Because of You? Or we can go the other side. We can play Mario, Let Me Love You.
1: 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Let me be the one.
0: I'm torn because both of these songs, they put you in your bag. But it's up to you to vote. Which one are we going to play right at 5 o'clock? You can text me at KDWB1. Say Mario, say Neo, or better yet, let me hear your voice. 651-989-KDWB. The one with the most votes at 5 o'clock will play

Let me run down this list of artists taking over Jingle Ball in New York City this December. You got Somber, Alex Warren, Teddy Swims, Hilary Duff, and more. And you could be there, too. We got a chance for you to win a VIP experience to New York, plus $1,000. And who doesn't want some cash? Next, I got you on.

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That's

0: It's Friday, so we're doing a battle of the 2000s R&B songs right at 5 o'clock. I'm going to play one, but it's up to you to choose. Emily, you're on KDWB. Is your vote for Neo, Because of You, or Mario, Let Me Love You?
1: Absolutely Mario, Let Me Love You.
0: Okay, tell me why, Emily.
1: The DJ in middle school used to play that at homecoming dances, and I remember definitely grinding on my crush in middle school to this song.
0: I love it. I love how music brings you back to a certain time in your life. And for you, it was a cringy middle school dance.

0: Hey, Ella, I don't know if you got plans November 2nd, but I got these Jonas Brothers tickets sitting in my face. You interested?
1: Oh, my gosh, yes.
0: Perfect. Well, give me about 5-ish minutes, and then I'll have a chance for you to call and win them for their show at Grand Casino Arena on KDWB.

Kevin, Joe, and Nick decided their Burning Up tour all over again needs to happen. And the best part is that it's happening at Grand Casino Arena November 2nd. And I got two tickets. If you want to go, you got to be caller 10. 651-989-KDW.

0: KDWB, who's this?
1: This is Jamie.
0: Jamie, we're whispering right now.
1: Oh, we're whispering.
0: I'm whispering because I'm assuming you're still at work. Where are you, actually?
1: I am driving home after picking up my son from daycare.
0: All right, good. You can get extremely loud when I tell you you're going to go see the Jonas Brothers!
1: Yes!
0: I got two tickets for you, Jamie. November 2nd, Grand Casino Arena. And now they are all yours.
1: Yes, thank you so much.

If you miss your chance at winning Jonas Brothers tickets, don't be sad because all weekend we're blowing them out for you. It's Vaughn on 101.3 KDWB, Twin Cities' number one hit music station. Your next chance to win tickets to see Kevin, Joe, and Nick next month happens tomorrow morning at 10:20. We're doing Ella Langley. Just when

0: play both of these 2000s R&B songs, I would, but we can only play one, and it's up to you to choose between Let Me Love You by Mario and Neo, Because of You.
1: Hello, Vaughn. Okay, I need you to play both because Mario and Neo, they are so fabulous.
0: I'm telling you, this is that baby-making music.
1: 100%! That's so true. That's so sad. Oh,
0: you got
1: God.
0: To cast your vote, though, for one. Choose.
1: I gotta do Neo because of you.
0: Thank you. We're playing the winner at 5 o'clock on KDWB.

0: 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The votes are in.
1: 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It's Friday. I asked my boss, hey, can we play something different? Can we do something that we don't usually play? And he said yes. And the votes were between Because of You by Ne-Yo and Mario, Let Me Love You. You voted, and here it is for you.

0: 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Marissa, I want to hear that petty coworker beef you had.
1: So, to be fair, I just don't like when people, like, throw me under the bus. So, like, I think it was, like, more like me. They were throwing me under the bus, and I'm like, I thought you were supposed to be, like, an equal with me, and you're telling on me.
0: Be honest, though. Did you deserve to be told on?
1: I don't think so. I mean, I'm, like, a work smarter, not harder kind of person. You know what I mean?
0: Nah, it
1: so,
0: sounds like, lazy.
1: It can be portrayed that way sometimes.
0: I was with you until you said that.

Hey, if you voted for our Friday Versus battle for which R&B song we should play at 5 o'clock, thank you. And if you didn't, well, thanks for nothing. It's Vaughn on KDWB. We ended up going with Mario, Let Me Love You. That's got the most votes. It was versus Neo, Because of You. And every Friday, we might do this. If you want it to be a thing, we play a song that we usually wouldn't play on KDWB. Shoot me a text, 53921.

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Also got bills due. Also got a wedding I'm trying to pay for. I'm just getting my mind going on what I'd spend a grand on. You start thinking, because next I got that keyword for you to win $1,000 and a chance to win VIP trip to Jingle Ball. 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
5: iHeartRadio weather, a partly cloudy sky tonight, a low in the low 60s. For the weekend, more sunshine than clouds and unseasonably mild. A little breezy, highs into the mid-80s. Cooling down for next week. I'm meteorologist Mace Michaels. It's 71 right now.
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18: Accident southbound Highway 100 at Highway 7 is fully in the right shoulder. Traffic's getting around it okay. Not seeing any significant delays on Highway 100. 169 still a little slow southbound past 494 to Old Shakopee Road. Southbound 35W crash at 106 partially in the right lane and then solid down to Cliff Road. I'm Deb Snyder and that's your latest total traffic.
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6: iHeartRadio weather, a partly cloudy sky tonight, a low in the low 60s. For the weekend, more sunshine than clouds and unseasonably mild. A little breezy, highs into the mid-80s. Cooling down for next week. I'm meteorologist Mace Michaels. It's 71 right now.
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40: West Metro accident, North 494, just before the Fish Lake Interchange, left lane blocked, heavy from Bass Lake Road. Rest 494 is not bad at all. West 94 is looking at congestion just before Hiawatha, and that runs the 35W. I'm Deb Snyder, and that's your latest total traffic.
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44: Friday night, we made it. 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One of the members is coming back from hiatus. I'll tell you who. It's on the way in just a few songs. But right now, it's our girl, Olivia Dean, Man I Need.

I cannot even think about how he must have felt. It's 101.3 KDWB. Harry Styles revealing a really difficult time in his life and how someone special actually changed everything for him. I'll tell you what's going on. It's coming up next.

0: I honestly couldn't even imagine how this feels. It's 101.3 KDWB. Harry Styles is chatting all about how fame totally affected his personal life and how one girlfriend actually helped to change all that. So Harry sat down for a chat with none other than Radiohead's Thom Yorke. And they basically talked about running into each other while walking around in Rome. And as we know, Harry loves to walk these days because there's photos of him walking all around New York City while he's there for his Madison Square Garden residency. But here's the thing. It wasn't always that way. At one point, he didn't want to go, like, anywhere.
1: In the early days, like, when I was in the band and stuff, so much of the, like, hotel experience felt very, like, locked in. It felt like there was this, like, oh, it's not safe for me to, like, be out in some way.
2: Yeah, that makes sense.
0: But then he met somebody who changed all that. I guess he had a girlfriend that was super outgoing. And he's like, yeah, she was coming to visit me in London. And I realized we couldn't just sit in my house for 3 days. Which, valid. I guess that helped him realize that he could actually go outside and experience the world without constantly feeling like he was unsafe. Now, he didn't name who the girlfriend is. And it's not clear if it's an ex or if it's his current fiance, Zoe Kravitz, but the world may never know. If you want to check out the full interview, it's actually really cool. I got it for you. 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

Alan, Colt, and Jenny. And whether you're utilizing this warmer weather to go swimming over the weekend, go on a hike, look at some leaves, you should be doing one thing, and that thing is winning Jonas Brothers tickets on the 20s with 101.3 KDW.

Let me paint you a pretty little picture. You, your best friend, headed over to Grand Casino Arena to see the Jonas Brothers. It's 101.3 KDWB. They are bringing their Burn It Up tour all over again right here. And, like, I'm ready to be transported back to 2008. Your shot to win is coming up Monday with Vaughn at 4:35 and 5:35.

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7 o'clock. Let's do it. It's Savannah on the Twin Cities, number one hit music station with Fallon Colt and Jenny in the Morning. And of course, you can catch us anywhere all the time on the free iHeartRadio app. Taylor Swift gearing up for another big night. And not only is she making an appearance, she's performing. I'll tell you where she's going to be. It's on the way in just a few. But right now, Somber with Back to Friends.